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there ain't nothing that I wanna bring home. 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
1: I sent the cash, MoneyGram, sort the rental out, I sent the picture. So when he lands, you know his whereabouts. 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I know the pre, that's where they stay, and send the c***s on.
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1: 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Play, 15 in the
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A little bit chilly out there, but not too bad. Not too bad at all. It's one of those ones where you have to put a jacket on, but you know later on it's going to be a little bit warmer. That's the way to put it. It's going to be a little bit warmer. Anyway, what's happening on the show? Well, loads of great stuff. Crew news-wise, we've got a packed crew today. A packed crew. Megan is back, apparently. Yeah, I think she's going to make a visit. We've got Jada is with us. And Theo. Yes, the man himself. Theo, Mr. Ealing Half Marathon. I don't think I can do the run. I'm not feeling well. Who absolutely destroyed it is joining us as well. So there's your crew news done. What is happening in the show? Well, loads of great stuff. Kicking off with Ragspear himself. He is back for his poem. We'll get him on today. We'll have a bit of a chit-chat because I do believe it is cozy season time now. So it's all the autumn poems that he likes to bring out. Some new ones, some he's recycled, but they're always good. Anyway, he'll be joining us a little bit later on. We've got What Film Is It? Three clues, no prize. All you have to do is guess what the film is. Time Machine is warming up lovely. Thank you for asking. It's Hip Hop Sundays. Where do we go? Not up to me. Yesterday, we celebrated white R&B artists. Maybe we might do white rappers today. I don't know. 7 to 8 Club is up and running. Working your first 7 to 8 exclusive as we speak. Tea break after 9 o'clock. Today's weather, well, I spoke about it. You need a light jacket and that's it, jeans. Wake up tune 8:45 because it's a Sunday. An act on it, happy news, a rant. Wrong answers happening on a Sunday. We didn't get a chance to do it yesterday. Would you rather coming your way? If your birthday is, think about it. Jada's gig guide. That's something new. She's going to give us a guide to what's happening in around London. Top 5 Halloween films coming courtesy of all the crew today. Have to talk traitors with this lot. Disaster mind, and that's the overtime hour. All that to squeeze in, and let's have a little look. We've only got 3 hours and 54 minutes. West side. And I know it's not enough time. Right, back to music. Your first ever exclusive is coming up. Thank you all.

Because I do believe it is bonus garage time. But where do we go with the bonus garage? That is a very good question. So many great bonus garage tunes to choose. And I'm thinking, oh, I mean, if you're a Man City fan, I'd have to dedicate this to you.

0: That's right, the only side you need to be getting up on is the West Side. Right, listen, it is now time for your first 7-day exclusive. Very excited about this because, as you know, I am a massive Marvel head. Doomsday is not far away now. We're about a month and a bit away from Doomsday. But before that, oh yes, there is something else coming from the Marvel. It's a Marvel TV series. Now, I dropped this trailer. Let's have a little look. I dropped this trailer way back in the summertime. And it is called Vision Quest. What is it about? Well, it's about the one only Vision. And it looks amazing. The second trailer is giving us a lot more. October the 14th is when we get it on our Disney Plus. And you know what? You get two episodes for the price of one on there. It looks amazing. It's all about what Vision's been up to since he left Wanda. And very interesting. Because there's stuff that is actually happening in real life and stuff that is happening in his head. The trailer will explain more. I get to watch it. You get to listen to it. Your first ever exclusive. Enjoy.
1: Hello, my name's Vision and I'm here for the trap.

0: vision, he was a hero. An Avenger.
1: I have his memories,
0: but not his virtue. You were a ghost. Haunting her footsteps. That dead witch really did a number on you.
1: Ultron, you are impossibly cruel and callous.
2: And yet here I am, still occupying space in your mind, rent-free.
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0: Muzzle tough. It's a boy. Let's bring him home. Free me and save your son.

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1: Now I'm going to finish what I started all those years ago.
2: Also, stop!
1: This is a fight I likely won't win. We have said goodbye before.

0: What's our best way in?
1: Kill them all.
0: Is that your answer to everything?
2: Okay, October the 17th, sorry, 14th, and we get that. I'm so sorry. I'm not sorry at all. That looks amazing, absolutely amazing. In the trailer, you see White Vision, original Vision, and then an in-between. It looks insane. Ultron is back. What is going on with that? I have no idea. We just have to watch the series. Right, adverts, your second 7-day exclusive around the corner. Do not move, stay there.
3: Westside. 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Got a big event, upcoming celebration, or just a sweet tooth? We've got you covered. 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

scammers and I get money

0: side.
1: That's got a proper old school vibe to that. That is a proper OG vibe. Okay, right, where do we go now? Well, I do believe it is time for some live music. And where are we going to go? That is a very good question. Do you know what? I'm torn between two live tracks right here, right now. And I'm thinking, well, it has to be a Drake. It is Hip Hop Saturdays. So, a little bit of live music coming your way right now. Courtesy of Drake. Enjoy.

0: come on! She had a very young Jada Smith dancing in there. You had
1: A Nicki Minaj dancing. Didn't want to mention that one. But you also had Taylor Swift getting on down to that. That was the American Music Awards. Oh, maybe about 2009? I know, a long time back. Right, listen, back to music. Time Machine, I reckon, ready to go in two songs from now. I know.
2: Yeah. Like a bus that you ain't never caught before.

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You ain't working enough but you're linking a one ting. 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I put my wrist in, bring it back out as the whole ting glistening. Like a buster, you

0: Okay, right, listen, it's time for something important. It is now time for...
1: Wait a minute, Goss? Are you telling me that you built a time machine out of a radio studio?
0: Yeah, that's what I've gone and done.

0: Right, the way it works is I have a magic spinning wheel. We end up going back into time and enjoying the hip-hop years from that time. But first of all, I need you guys to get involved. I need you guys to tell me to spin the magic wheel. It really is as simple as that. Are you ready? Well, go on then.
1: Spin the magic wheel.
0: Okay, we're on it.

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That is a very good question. Do you know what? I'm looking right now and I'm spoiled for choice. I am literally spoiled for choice. So, do you know what? I think let's go from the year 94. We have to. It's got to be done. Fade that out. Are you ready for something that you would not hear on another breakfast show at 7:55 in the morning? You know what? 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

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Like, see you later. Okay, look, where do we go next? Well, let's move up to the year 96 and let's go here.

0: Right, we've got to jump in some adverts. Then we're going to come back with a bit more of the time machine, 1994 to 2004. We're taking it back to 94 because, again, there's so many great tunes out there. Early 90s, so mid-90s to late 90s hip-hop was unbelievable. That's all I'm going to say. So you will not be disappointed. Do not move. Stay there. Adverts coming your way first. And then we're back with a bit more of the time machine. Is that okay with you? Okay, brilliant. I've just got to put these faders up. I only started that without the faders.
1: Westside. Hey London, got a big event, upcoming celebration, or just a sweet tooth? We've got you covered. Say hello to K.

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2: 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This is Westside. Let's go.
3: 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Listen, we are in the time machine between the years 94 and 2001. 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We're taking it back to 94.
4: Oh!
2: On the West Side.
3: And these guys will be touring next year. They are coming to the UK. Who am I talking about? I'm talking about Wu-Tang. And one of the main members of Wu-Tang is Method Man.

0: Snoop and Dre.
1: Yeah. Wake up, stupid.
0: Wake up, stupid. I don't think he's talking to you lot. Okay, right. So that was Big Pun and Fat Joe there. Gary. Deep Cover, the 98 remix. Forget about it. Forget about it.
1: Minute.
0: Right, where are we going next? Sure. Well, we'll let that fade out nicely. And you know what? We are going to 2001. And I'm just hoping my crew's going to be on time.

0: kind of ended. Again, I was just doing a bit of research when it came down to the live. We've got the live lined up. If you don't know what's going on, welcome to the time machine.
1: Wait a minute, Goss. Are you telling me that you built a time machine out of a radio studio?
0: Yes. Right, we need to end the time machine with a bit of live. We're going to 2001. This is two unexpected artists coming together. We've got Linkin Park here. And should I tell you who the other person is? Just press play. Oh, we're just going to press play.
2: Oh, they're having a good old time out there.

0: I mean, how good is this? Jay-Z, Linkin Park.
1: Y'all gotta sing back there too.
2: We love you guys. Thank you guys very much.
0: No, thank you. Thank you very much. Oh, okay, what a way to end the time machine. Right, listen, we're going to jump into a bit more music. Hopefully the crew's here. First clue to what film is it is around the corner. Do not move, stay there. Get up on the west
3: side. Q Wayne.

Beat now.

0: See, this is the type of joint you gotta dedicate to somebody. Just make sure they that special somebody. Young Money.
1: Get up on the west side. Okay, right, let's press pause on this. Jade is here. Theo's just walking in. Theo, can you do me a favour? Can you go to Studio 2 and get another chair?
2: Sure.
1: Thanks, mate. He's such a lovely boy. He ran the Ealing Half Marathon.
3: I know.
1: You do know each other now, don't you?
3: Yeah, I saw him there.
1: Okay, right, let's get the first clue to what film is it out of the way, and then we have a little catch-up with Theo and Jada. Let's do this first.
4: Do you want to do your intro?
1: What's it time for?
3: What film is it?
1: You said that so well. Can I have it one more time?
3: Okay.
1: What's it time for?
3: What film is it?
1: If you don't know how it works, Theo, can you explain, please?
5: Three clues.
1: Yeah?
5: Three words.
1: Yeah? No prize.
5: One film, no prize.
1: Thank you. All right, sorry, Theo, we're down to one pair of headphones. You two know each other. You ran the Ely Half Marathon. Jade just kind of casually walked around and had churros. That's what she did. Yeah. Okay, Theo's here. We're going to have a bit of a chit-chat with Theo in a minute, but it's time for the first clue. Okay, right. Jada, are you ready?
3: I'm ready.
1: All right, let's have the first clue then.
3: Moon.
1: That's it?
3: That's it. Last time I gave it to you too easy, so I'm trying to like...
1: I'll give you a film right now.
3: Okay.
1: I've got a film. I've got right now. Okay, you
3: whisper... I know it's not the film.
1: You whisper in the air. Okay, did he get it right?
3: He goes, is it Moon?
1: There's a film called Moon.
3: The clue can't be the name.
5: Well, it might be a trick.
1: Okay. Theo said Moonlight. Theo, look away. Okay, I'm going to mouth it to you, okay? Okay, I said Apollo 13.
5: Oh.
1: And it's not.
5: It's a better guess.
1: Okay, all right, so if Theo, pull your mic closer to you so we can hear you, Theo. That's better. All right, Theo's in the building. He ran the Ealing Half Marathon, which we're going to talk to you about when Ragsby's on.
5: Excellent.
1: Because Ragsby let you down.
5: Well, he did give me a lot of support.
1: He gave you a lot of
5: moral support.
1: Okay, all right, you sounded a bit clogged up. Are you okay?
5: I'm okay.
1: Is this the effect? Because I spoke to Shania yesterday, her knees are knackered.
5: I went on my first run since this week.
1: Yeah.
5: It was tough stuff.
1: Was it really?
5: It was really tough
1: stuff. So she was saying that she wants to carry on running. What about
5: you? I want to do another one.
1: Right, so you and the boys, the football boys, have made the decision that next year, all three of you are going to do it.
5: Yeah, 100%.
1: Right, okay, so Ragsby wants to get involved. Jada, do you want to get involved?
3: No.
1: Do you know what? In that case, I think Jada should get involved.
3: No.
1: Right, okay, all right, so...
5: You give it big ones, but you're never going to get involved.
1: I'm never going to get involved. I have excuses. I have injuries. Oh, I have a bad, very bad ankle. I can't run.
5: My uncle
1: tells me not to run. Right, anyway, so I reckon Jada should do it. Right, I tell you who else is up for it. Shania wants to redo it as well.
5: Yeah.
1: So she wants to redo it. You want to redo
5: it. Can we get Campbell's Campbell to do it?
1: This is the thing now. He's umming and ahhing. Now that I said to him, I've been telling him for years you should do it. So we've had Pavatelli from the show do it without training. We've had Nohar do it with no training, and they survived it.
5: Yeah.
1: Although Pavatelli did
5: it. I was ill for 2 weeks beforehand.
1: And you did it.
5: And I did it.
1: And you did
3: it. From the running?
5: No, totally separate. Sickness.
3: I got a chest infection one time from running, and I'm too scared.
5: How do you know?
3: I don't know.
1: Wait
3: if
1: a minute! What do you mean you got a chest infection from running?
3: I think I did. It was during COVID. You know, everyone was just trying to get outside while they can.
5: It was clean air
3: and
5: during
3: then
5: COVID.
3: I started running, and the next thing you know, I got a chest infection. And my
1: so you did. Died. You did running during COVID because that was your way to get out and do stuff.
3: Yeah.
1: Right. And you got a chest infection, and that stopped you.
5: And you jacked it in since then.
3: I've never run.
1: Right, here's the thing then. I think Jada should be up for it. Oh, you can start 100%. Training now, this whole year away. Okay.
3: I'm not saying yes, but I'm not saying no.
1: Okay, right, the first clue is?
3: Moon.
1: She nearly forgot the first clue. Right, Theo's back. I think I was just seeing Megan turn up as well. It's a bit of a full house today.
5: Excellent.
1: It's a bit of a full house, but that's the way we want it. Okay, what I'm going to do is jump some adverts. Theo, I need from you wrong answers. Okay, do you remember that game where basically you tell us... what's the colour of the ocean? We have to give you the wrong answer. So I need at least 10 questions because there's going to be three of us playing.
5: Okay.
1: You're working on Would You Rather. You got the first hit to what film is it out the way? You got your gig guide coming up as well. What else have you got to do? Oh, that's it.
5: Disaster Mine?
1: Yeah, no, Disaster Mine I think Megan wants to do.
5: Okay.
1: Megan wants to do Disaster Mine.
5: Well, I can relax then.
1: There's a few other things that I need you to do as well, but don't worry, we'll think about it. Okay, have you seen the documentary about Oasis yet?
5: I have actually, yeah.
1: What thoughts?
5: It's Oasis.
1: It's amazing. It's amazing.
3: Do they never do that?
1: Ever. It's amazing.
3: Ever again.
5: Oh, right, okay.
3: Do they talk about their beef?
5: No, not really.
1: There's a little bit of chat at the end.
5: He goes, the way it finished.
1: Yeah.
5: That was all acceptable.
1: And then you did have... Have you seen the bonus stuff after it's finished? There's loads of bonus stuff. So you've got four tracks, and then you've got, like, a one-minute clip one and one-minute clip two. First one is talking about mum, and they said, oh, what's it like with, you know, obviously with your beef between you two, what was it like going to see mum? And Liam says, oh, I think mum would put my pictures up when I turned up, and then take them down, and then when no one turned up, she put on my pictures. So it's really good. It's quite emotional as well.
5: I would have preferred. I like watching him in the rehearsal studio.
1: Do you know what
5: I would have preferred a few less of these fans. There were so many fans.
1: Yeah, the fan stuff. You can understand some of the stories, but maybe one or two is plenty, but not like five or six. But the rehearsal studios are here in West London.
5: Yeah.
1: So they're in Park Royal. They were there. And when they were rehearsing, it's like 2 days without Liam. Then Liam just turns up and just smashes it.
5: He just sings the songs.
1: He goes, right, I'm gone now. See you later. And I thought, oh, is that going to cause beef? And it doesn't. It just gets better and better and better. And when they hit the first stadiums, oh, unbelievable. You have to watch it. Disney Plus. I don't work for Oasis, but I do love them.
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0: Let's go.
1: We're not going anywhere. We are going to say good morning to Rexbeer. Good morning, Rexbeer.
2: There's a boy I know. He's the one I dream of. Looks into my eyes and takes me to the clouds above. How will I know if he really loves me? Greetings and salutations, Gospel and crew, a.k.a. Theodore from the Hamptons, and J to the A to the D to the A, J to the A to the D to the Pearls of Love, Jada.
1: Oh, so you don't want to mention Megan then, though?
3: Yeah.
2: Well, I didn't know Megan was in.
1: If you look at your text message I just sent you.
2: Hello, Megan. How are you?
1: Hello, you said hello.
3: Hello, Ragsby.
1: Oh, you've upset her now, mate. You've upset her. I sent it to you, mate. I told you everybody that was in, and you managed Theo, you managed Jada, you forgot our Megan.
4: It's disgraceful.
2: Sorry, Megan.
1: He said sorry.
2: Something good for you now.
1: What was that, Ragsby?
2: I'll have to think of a good intro for Megan.
1: For next week, then. Okay, right. Here's what we're going to do, Ragsby. We're not going to mess around. Let's get straight into the wake-up tune. Are you ready to introduce the wake-up tune, please?
2: It is time on this beautiful October morning to raise your hands up to the sky and embrace the Wake Up Tune on West Side Radio. Back to the studio.
1: Right, here's what I need you to do. Kick off the duvet, crank up the listening device. You need a bit more encouragement to get out of bed. What about this? Oh, yeah. You need some sort of alarm. What about this, then?

0: on the West Side.
1: Okay, right, we're back. Jade is moaning about something. Well, she's always moaning about something, isn't she? Yeah, okay. What were you just moaning about 30 seconds ago? Don't say it, but you were actually moaning. Okay, right, talk about moaning. I do believe it's time for a rant. And I think Jade has got the rant. You don't have to mention what has happened, but
2: I've got one.
1: Okay, right, there you go. I told you. Ragsbit, are you holding tight for this rant?
3: I'm ready.
1: Okay, right, I think it's going to be a good one. Because I think Jade is just one of these people that's got full of anger all the time. She's young. People upset her. She's after him. I'm telling you that right now. Are you ready then, Jada?
2: I'm ready.
1: Okay, right, it's time for the rant. Megan, are you ready for this?
4: Absolutely.
1: Okay, Theo, are you ready for this?
5: I'm so ready.
1: All right, let's do this then. Okay, breathe, yeah, breathe. Jada, the floor is yours.
2: My rant today is about man spreading on the tube. Okay?
1: Right, yeah. Thea's just pulling back there. Thea just pulled right back. All right, go on.
2: So this morning, I'm sat down on the central line of all tubes.
1: Yeah.
2: It's freezing cold. And this man sits down and he's basically covering two chairs with his legs.
1: Okay, Thea's just going, pointing at himself and nodding.
2: Everyone starts getting on. It starts getting packed by the time we get to Stratford.
1: Yes.
2: People are stood looking at the chair. I saw four women attempt to approach the chair. He looked them up and down and didn't move his legs. Then one woman braved it. She was like, I'm just going to slide it. I'm just going to sit down. His leg was on hers. It was on top of hers.
1: Did anybody say anything to this dude? No one said anything.
2: Yeah. I'm not going to say anything.
1: I'm just saying.
2: I feel like this is an issue and it needs to end.
1: Okay, do you know what? I'm going to give round of applause though, because I think that's actually really, really good, because I don't really do muggle transport. I do my utmost to avoid muggle transport, but when I do, and I see fools like that, I get really angry and I will actually say something, right? But I know what it's like. Well, you can go on the tube, on the bus, and some idiot sitting there with his legs spread out, right? And do you know what I mean? Have a bit of courtesy with the person next to you, man. That's all you got to do. Okay, Theo, do you do that? Let's be honest.
5: Look, I wouldn't do that.
1: Come close to your mic. This mic.
5: If there are people
1: there,
5: I wouldn't do it.
1: Yes.
5: But if, you know what? If it's a bit of an empty train...
1: Then you could do it. If it's empty. I understand if it's empty. Megan, have you ever experienced that?
4: I've seen it and I don't really appreciate it.
1: You don't appreciate it either?
4: If I'm trying to sit down.
1: Yes.
4: No.
1: But would you say anything?
4: If I had the right amount of energy that day, I probably would, but yeah.
1: Okay, so that's the difference. I think you would actually say something. Thea, just don't do it, please.
5: Can you apologise to the girls?
1: I'm really sorry,
5: but you know what? I'm really good at giving up the seat. I'll give it up.
1: Yeah. I always give up
5: the
1: seat.
5: I'll stand up.
1: Yeah. I'm very nice like that. I always give up. It doesn't matter who you are.
5: My old person.
1: Yeah,
5: my great uncle is very old. He's about nearly 90.
1: Yeah.
5: But he's very
1: robust.
5: What's his
1: name? Humphrey. Big action, the Humphrey.
5: Yeah. And he's a funny, very funny chap. And he was on the tube. I was on the tube. And he was stood. It was very crowded. And he was shaking around. And some guy, basically a middle-aged guy, said, do you want my seat? And Humphrey went, No, that's all right. I think you look very old.
1: Rexfist, thoughts on that one, please?
3: Well, this is what I'm going to say. Shall I tell you what really gets on my week? You see when people are on the bus and they put their feet on seats?
1: Oh, yeah.
3: Why do they do that?
1: Because they're idiots. That's why they do that.
3: I know. Primitive childlike apres.
1: Oh, mate, I'm telling you, it's just one of those things, Rexfist. But you know what? I'm going to give a round of applause for that. Now, listen, can Theo have the headphones for 1 second? Right, okay, so Ragsbear, last week or 2 weeks ago, our Theo did a Ely Half Marathon. We had a bit of a chit-chat with him last week. You didn't get a chance to do the Ely Half Marathon with him, though, did you?
3: No.
1: Now, would you be up for it next year?
3: Well, let me tell you about this year first. I was actually doing some secret training, and I thought, right, I'm going to enter this because there's always spaces for this race. And I was getting right into it, and then I hurt my ankle playing football, which has now turned out to be more serious than I realised. So.
1: Oh, these uncles, man. Yeah. These uncles of ours, I tell you, they're just a pain in the, you know what. All right, so...
5: I did see the ankle.
1: It was legit.
5: It was a legit
1: injury.
3: So, and I had it scanned on Friday.
1: What did they say?
3: Go for an MR. They go, yeah, there's some fluid building up on both sides.
5: Oh,
3: that looks a bit weird.
1: Right,
3: and
1: so,
3: a few other things. And he goes... yeah, we're going to have to put you in for an MRI before we do the next bit, whatever we're going to do.
1: Well, is it really painful now then?
3: It's not painful as such, but you know when something feels a bit odd?
1: Yeah.
3: And you're like, it doesn't feel quite right.
5: So have you not been running?
3: I have. because they haven't said don't run, but obviously I can't.
0: Does it hurt? Complain.
1: Why would you do that?
3: It doesn't hurt. It just feels a bit off. Do you
5: I
3: know
5: feel
3: what
5: like
3: mean?
5: You shouldn't be doing this.
1: I feel you shouldn't be doing this.
3: It feels a bit weird.
1: Yeah. As you know, I've had ankle issues. Haven't I, Ragsby?
3: Yeah.
1: Yeah. Do you want to tell everybody what happened to me?
3: I think you should. It's more dramatic when you tell it.
1: Oh, I got smashed by a car.
0: What?
1: Yeah, I got smashed really by a car. Bad. Which got hit by a bus and smashed into me. So that's why you lot can all... when you say to me, oh, can you do the running? I'm never doing it. Anyway, so
3: no, it was very bad.
5: When
3: it
5: was that?
1: Oh, years back. It was really funny. When they rang up my mum and dad, they thought I got banged up again for the night. And they thought it was a because they said it's the police. And they said, oh, just leave him. Leave him and pick him up tomorrow morning. I think I'm not.
5: Learn his lesson.
1: No, it's not that. It's not that again. It's basically he's in hospital and he's had quite a serious injury. It took like 6 months to get myself sorted.
5: Wow. But
1: there you go. I'll show you later on if it looks like I've been shot in the foot. Do you want to see it? Do you want to see it now?
2: Yeah.
5: Yeah, I'd love to see it.
1: See, Jade, I told you she's one of those girls. I'll show you right now. Look, I will show you right now. Okay.
5: He's getting his ankle out in the studio.
1: Oh, that's very hard. That's very... So, okay, look.
5: Nice socks.
1: Thank you. Thank you. Taco socks. Courtesy of our JoJo. Okay, right. I'm taking it down. There you go. Look.
5: Whoa. Oh.
2: Oh,
5: yeah, that's hardcore.
1: Look at Jade's face, man.
2: It does
1: man.
2: Look like a gunshot.
1: It does look like a gunshot, doesn't it? Anyway, so there you go. Done and dusted. Also, big shout out to the cute one who gave me those socks. The one, okay, JJ. Okay, right, Ragsby, listen. Are you up for it next year? Will you be interested in running any half marathon for Westside?
3: If I'm fit enough, then I may well consider it.
5: You could be my pacer.
1: There is so many people now, I think, are up for it. We've got... Theo wants to redo it. Shania wants to redo it. The boys for the football show want to do it. Jade has been thrown in. Now, Megan, I don't know. I'm just putting it out there, Megan.
5: Something to think about.
1: I feel you are a bit of an athlete.
4: A wee bit.
1: Yeah. Would you be up for it?
4: Come back to me in like 6 months.
1: Okay, come back to me.
5: No, you need to commit to it on air right now.
1: I mean, you can say yes and then close to time you can just fall out.
4: Guys, I'll do it.
1: Hey.
3: Do you know what it was, right? You know, the worst thing about it is I had this whole dramatic thing all planned out where I was going to come into the studio on a Saturday and you know, why are you coming in? I was going to make an announcement and then I was going to announce it the week before and then do it. So it was just really annoying. So
1: do you know
3: annoying.
1: What? It's one of those things, Rags, but it's one of those things. And you know what? There's always next year. There's always next year. Okay, can we talk something very, very important right now?
5: Yeah.
1: Okay, Rags, Jada, Megan, and Theo, hold tight. You can see Jada's face right now. Look close to your mic. Okay, right, Rags, I'm going to disappoint you here because it's only two of us in the studio that are actually watching the trailers, and that is me and Jada. Megan and Theo have no interest in this. Now, what I want you to do, Rags, I want you to sell them the show, please. Are you ready, Rags? Sell them the show. Go!
3: Theodore of the Hamptons, Megan, a.k.a. The Pearl. You need to watch the show because it is just fantastic. About 25 contestants, three are traitors. And they are conniving and making plans to take the other ones out, while the faithful, the non-traitors, are trying to figure out who the traitors are. Absolute hilarity ensues. Watch it on BBC One with Claudia, who tries to act all hard.
1: That's a very good pitch for the show there. Now, would you guys be interested in watching that now?
5: I think now Rags has sold it to us.
1: I think the way to do it is, right, watch the celeb version and that will get you onto the OG version. And there's an American version as well.
2: Mm. Yeah, you know? But there's an Irish version.
1: I know, it's just full, but it's full of yeah, these people like that. But with our one, it's like proper celebs and stuff like that. Last year, it's Stephen Fry, Alan Carr, Charlotte Church. And this year, I think it's even better. The backstage, Ross Kemp is so paranoid, it's unbelievable.
3: Oh, so
1: somebody put a hat on him, right, and he thought he got killed in plain sight, murdered in plain sight. It's one of these games that you just think anything can happen, and it always does. And the tasks are hilarious. They were in a shack, and it was it's like, you know when you go to Thorpe Park and you go to Fright Night? It was a bit like that, but worse. And somebody had to climb into a toilet covered in poo to get a was it like a necklace or something?
2: Yeah, Amicus necklace.
1: Yeah, one of those.
3: Oh, was that the Friday? I haven't seen the Friday one yet.
1: Oh, well, Rags, I didn't mean to ruin it for you. No, that was Thursday, I think, was it?
3: No,
1: Friday. Well, look, you need to watch it. Please watch it. Okay, right, so Rags, the other thing we're talking about is top five horror films, okay? Mm. But I'm going to let you do yours next week. Is that okay? Because I think I'll give you a week to just to come up with your horror films. Now, these three are doing their horror films.
3: Does anybody come up with top five horror films?
1: Yeah, you need to come up with your top five. Is anybody ready for their top five yet? With Braxbeer listening in right now. Megan? Thea? Jada?
0: I've got some.
1: You've got ready to go? Have you shown the girls so they don't have the same as yours? They're all staring at their phones, Braxbeer.
4: Yeah, I'm losing.
3: But while they're doing that, I'll tell you what I'm reading at the moment.
1: Okay, you're reading, Braxbeer. Talk to us about reading.
3: So I'm actually reading The Exorcist.
1: Oh, Braxbeer, have you seen the trailer to the new one?
3: I haven't, but I'm reading. Obviously, this is the original, written in 1968, came out about 50 years ago now. Wow, what a great book.
1: Are you pooing your pants when you're reading it?
3: It's building to the bit now where, you know, and guess what they called Regan, the girl in the book?
1: Listen, I'm not going to lie to you, right? I'm not interested.
3: Gospel. Shall I tell you what they call
1: her? Hang on, one second. But Theo's asking The Exorcist. Put your headphones on. Right, I am not interested in any of these sort of films.
5: Got The Exorcist on there. So, I think it's one of the greatest films ever made.
3: So the Theo of the Hamptons, what do you think that they call Regan in the book? What does her mum call her?
1: Devil Child?
3: No, it's just her nickname.
5: The nickname.
1: Hang on a minute. Before you get into it, girls, do you know about The Exorcist?
4: No.
1: Braxbeer, can you explain, please?
3: Okay, so basically it's about an actress. She's living in Washington and her daughter becomes possessed. Or is she? Or is it just a mental illness? But yeah, in the film, it's possession. It's very scary. It's a cult classic.
1: So I refuse to watch anything that's a little bit too real for me when it comes down to horror films and stuff like that. I am not a fan of stuff like that. The theme tune to it, the Braxbeer, didn't you at university once go and watch it at 12 o'clock at night or something like that?
3: No, I watched Exorcist 3 with two of my housemates. And then, of course, you know, we all freaked ourselves out and falling about in the middle of the night and stuff like that. But yeah, it was very good.
1: Go around
3: you
1: the
3: haven't
1: room.
3: Answered my question. You haven't answered my question, Gospel.
1: What's the question?
3: What is Regan, the child, known as in the book by her mum?
1: I said Devil Child.
3: No, the Theo of the Hamptons.
0: I've got no idea.
1: No idea. Girls, do you have any idea?
4: I have no idea.
3: She calls her.
1: Wait, don't say nothing. You guys don't know anything about The Exorcist, right? Raxby's going to tell you the name of the girl in the book who is supposed to be possessed by the devil. Do you want to hear the music for The Exorcist?
4: Yeah.
1: It's quite scary. It goes like this.
5: Tune the bells.
1: So that's that music just freaks me right out.
5: When the film came out, people had to be carried out of the cinema.
1: That's how bad this film is.
5: Yeah.
1: Yes, it was crazy.
3: All sorts of weirdness going on.
1: A lot of stuff. A lot of people thought there was stuff happening in the cinema while they were watching the film.
5: Yeah,
1: a lot of people thought it was like
5: an evil film.
1: Yeah, and then people were going with crucifixes and stuff like that to watch this film. And all I'm saying is, it's not one of these films to watch if you are proper scared of stuff like that.
4: I am always scared.
1: Okay, does this music freak you out?
5: Do you think you could be susceptible to possession?
1: I want you to visualise a girl in a bed who's freaking out, vomiting green stuff up, and then all of a sudden she climbs up the wall in the corner and she's looking down on you.
5: And she knows all your deepest, darkest secrets.
1: This is what I'm saying. Look at Megan's face. Megan's exactly the same now.
4: Can I say something?
1: Yeah, of course.
4: I've seen the original. I did not think it was that bad.
1: Oh, okay. A lot of people, I watched like 10, 15 minutes of it. I just thought, no, this is not for me. It's like The Omen. The Omen's not
5: I don't think it's like terrifying, but it's a really great film.
1: No, but it messes your head. Yeah. It's like Carrie as well, isn't it? Messes your head. Okay, so Braxbeer, what was the name then?
3: Rags.
1: Are you joking? Oh my God, Braxbeer, are you serious?
3: She calls her daughter Rags as a nickname.
1: She calls her daughter's Rags in the actual original book.
3: The beginning of the book, there's a few little passages, and there's one passage. I can't remember which book of the Bible it is, but you know, Jesus goes to see this man who's possessed, and he goes up to the man and he says, "What is your name?" And he goes, "We are many, gospel, we are legion. And I was like, oh my God. Because, you know, they say that.
1: Ragsbear, you need to watch the trailer of the brand new Exorcist, because they say that in the trailer. And that freaked me out. Watching the trailer. I'm in the studio by myself, 7:30 in the morning, watching it. And I was like, no, I need to turn this off. But I couldn't. I carried on watching it to the end of the trailer. That trailer freaked me out, Ragsbear. And I'm thinking, I can't watch The Exorcist. Would you watch The Exorcist, Jada?
4: No.
1: Thea?
5: Yes.
1: Okay. And Megan, would you watch it again? I think Meg is quite hardcore like that.
5: Yeah.
1: It's quite hardcore.
4: Yeah,
1: I think it's quite hardcore. Okay, look, Theo's ready to go with his top five horror films, Ragsbear. Are you ready to listen in for this?
3: Let's do it.
1: Okay, right. Theo, are you ready then?
5: Yeah.
1: Right, coming in at number five.
5: Coming in at number five, I'm going to put a cult classic, The Wicker Man.
1: Great film.
3: Classic.
1: Very scary.
3: Stone Cold original.
1: Yeah, listen, don't go. All I'm saying is, when you go to certain villages, man, just be aware.
5: So there's a little island off the coast of Scotland, isn't it?
1: Yeah.
5: And
1: all I'm gonna say, just
5: some policeman goes to investigate some strange happenings.
1: All I'm gonna say is, the League of Gentlemen. Are you local? That's all I'm gonna say. Okay, coming at number four.
5: Number four, Alien.
1: Ooh,
5: Stone Cold classic.
1: Sci-fi horror, yeah, I'll give you that. Yeah.
5: I think it's a haunted house in space.
1: Yeah, it really is. Okay, number three.
5: Number three. This is a bit of a niche one. I absolutely love this film. It's called Event Horizon.
1: Oh my God! Oh my God! I'm not
5: throwing the cinema.
3: Yes.
5: Gospel,
3: tell them, very
1: tell
3: scared.
1: Tell them, X-Men, tell them again.
3: Basically, we went to watch it in the summer. We thought it was a sci-fi film. I don't mind a bit of horror. And then, you know, like when you go in the winter, you've got a coat or something and you can put it over yourself and you can kind of slide down a little bit. We didn't have that in the summer, but I just looked at everybody and we were all sliding down our seats a little bit as if that was going to make it less scary.
1: Okay, I'm not giving
3: works
1: anything
3: really
1: away,
3: well
1: the, there's a
3: yeah,
1: scene
3: well
1: where he's looking in the mirror.
0: Oh.
1: In the mirror. And I'm just like, what?
5: The idea of this is these guys, these scientists, astronauts, have to go investigate a ship that went missing and came back. They go to the ship, it's totally abandoned, and they realise that their ship went to another dimension.
1: Through a black hole.
5: It went
1: through
5: went
1: the event horizon.
5: It went straight to hell and it came back.
1: Yeah.
5: And now the ship is possessed.
1: It's crazy. Okay, where were we? That was three. Coming number two.
5: Number two. This is a bit of an artier one. I love this film. This is a film that came out about 10 years ago now called The Witch.
1: Oh, I don't know this one.
5: Very good film.
1: Tell me more.
5: So it's set in the sort of pilgrim times in America, very early days of America. This family from England goes to live in the woods, very religious family.
4: Why would you do that?
5: And they got some kids and a goat, a very sinister goat.
4: Yes.
5: And once again, they go into the woods and there's some strange happenings.
4: Can we just go back? A sinister goat.
5: There's a very sinister goat. Forget that, Jada.
1: Why would you want to go live in the forest by yourself?
4: Yeah, they did it to
1: themselves. Why would they do that? It's not a true story, is it?
5: Well, I mean, all horror stories, horror films say, based on real events.
1: Okay, right. So let's get into your number one. I've got a drum roll ready for you then. Coming in at...
5: Number...
1: Hang on.
5: Okay, number one. Again, I'm going a tiny bit niche, but I think this is an unbelievable film. It's called Don't Look Now. It's a film from the 70s about a couple. One of them is played by Donald Sutherland, great actor, who go to Venice to get over the death of their little baby daughter.
1: Yeah.
5: And they start seeing her, following them around.
1: Oh, do you know what? Stop now, mate. Yeah. Stop. That's it. Do you know what?
5: It's unbelievable.
1: Because that's a little bit too real for me. Okay, I think that was a fantastic top five. Ragsbear, thoughts, please?
3: Yeah, some good ones in there. The Donald Sutherland one I've heard of and I've never watched it, so I need to get onto that. But there'll be loads of good Halloween films on very soon.
1: Well, this is the thing. By the way,
3: I started watching Carrie as well the other day, as in the TV show.
1: What's that on, please?
3: Prime.
1: Okay, any good?
3: Yeah, it was interesting. Nothing scary so far, just, you know.
5: People being horrible to the girl,
1: isn't it? Just being horrible to the girl, because basically...
3: Kind of a mixture. Some people being nice to her, some people just being... And it's set in modern times.
1: Oh, okay.
3: So social media and all that.
1: Do you want to tell the girls, because they might not know about it, what it's about, please?
3: Basically, it's a girl called Carrie, very sheltered upbringing, but she's got telekinesis powers. what will she do with those powers?
1: 11 from Stranger Things.
2: Everything is, yeah.
1: Yes, everything is Stranger Things. Okay, right, listen, Ragsby, I'm looking at the time. We're shortly running out of time.
3: Yes.
1: Okay, right, so we need to get you out of here. But are we still going the Cozy Collection?
3: Of course.
1: Okay, right, so if you don't know how this works, it's time for Ragsby's poem. And because it's the Cozy Collection, it's basically autumn, Theo, and it's quite nice that we just get cozy poems now. Ragsby, are you ready?
3: Yes.
1: Okay, now just tell me, are you happy with this music?
3: Yeah.
1: Okay, all right.
3: Is everybody feeling cozy in the studio?
1: Are you feeling cozy in the studio?
5: Yeah, we've got our pumpkin spice.
1: Yeah.
5: Got the fireplaces going.
1: Oh, yeah, I hope not.
3: Gorgeous.
1: Right. So, Rex, but before we go, have you seen the Oasis documentary yet?
3: No, I haven't yet.
1: Oh, you need to watch it.
3: I'm really angry with those two because I still haven't got tickets.
1: Do you know what? I'm really upset about that as well. I tried again for the 2027 gigs, and it was just impossible.
3: I just didn't even realise it had gone on sale. I was normally on top of these things, but never mind.
1: It's one of those things, though, Rex. I got my Oasis T-shirt and wore my Oasis jacket yesterday. I saw the documentary, and I loved every moment. We have to watch it, Rex. But it is so good.
3: I've still got to finish the Man City one. I've got two more episodes of that. And then I'll watch the Oasis one.
5: I'm hoping that those Oasis boys make a little Glastonbury appearance.
1: You never know.
3: Are you going to Glastonbury?
1: He's got tickets.
3: Last Sunday. The thing is, I want to go, but I don't want to do the whole camping thing.
5: But there's no avoiding that. Unless you're headlining.
1: No, how you stay in a hotel just outside then come in.
5: Yeah, but I think you're not getting the whole experience.
1: Because the whole thing goes
5: like all night. It's like 24 hours.
1: Yeah, Pavatelli did it. But Pavatelli loved it. He was just stinking for 5 days. He didn't care.
2: Have you been before?
5: No.
2: Wow.
1: Have you been?
2: No.
1: Oh, okay. Just the way you said it, I thought we had. Okay, right. Famous Oasis track then, Ragsby?
3: Ooh, that's a really good question. I'm going to say Supersonic.
5: Yeah.
1: Great tune. Theo?
5: I'm going to say Rock and Roll Star.
1: Okay, Jada?
2: Don't Look Back in Anger.
1: You just say that you have no idea. Megan?
4: Supersonic.
1: Okay, can I give you a little bit of mine then?
5: Let's do it.
1: Okay, it goes like this.
3: Wonderwall.
1: Oh, is it? No, Ragsby. No? Have a little listen to this. Let me fast forward it, actually.
3: AQS is a good song as well.

0: Oasis thing a little bit later on. I'm thinking it's going to happen. Right, listen, Ragsmith, it is now time for your poem. Girls, are you ready? Theo, ready. Are you ready?
1: So ready.
0: Let's all chill out and relax. Ragsmith, the floor
2: Welcome
0: is yours.
2: To the Cozy Collection with Ragsmith the Bard. And I think we're all getting ready for this bit now as the weather starts turning slightly chillier. And this poem is entitled Chunky Knits. Here we go. The weather is getting colder. The nights are drawing in. The chill can get into your bones. Time for my favourite chunky knits. My new orange quarter zip with chocolate brown cords. Or maybe my Fair Isle round neck with a retro pattern. Could it be my favourite bumpy cardigan that fits me like a hug? Winter fashion, such fun. Going in for another cardi with matching hat and scarf. Time to get warm and get ready to go out. The end.
0: Okay, I need to go to Jada first. Jada. Come on, thoughts on that. You are cracking up. Come on, thoughts on that, please.
3: I just really loved it, you know? It was really angelic.
0: Yeah. Did it make you feel cozy?
3: It did, especially, you know, talking about cardies.
0: Yeah.
3: We went to the knit and then we went to the quarter zip, I think I heard mention.
0: Yeah.
3: It was really taking me around.
0: Hat and scarf.
3: Yeah.
0: Are you feeling cozy now, Thea?
1: Yeah, I want my chunky knits.
3: Yeah.
0: Okay, Megan?
4: I thought that was so soothing. Well done.
0: Like, okay.
4: I'm just ready to cuddle up.
0: Just
4: with
0: cuddle
4: that
0: up now. Just relax. Okay, Ragsmith, what's the plans for the rest of the day then, please?
2: Well, firstly, let me just congratulate the panel there on enjoying it. And especially as I didn't do a great introduction for Megan, I'm going to be working on that next week, Megan. I'm going to call you the Pearl because that's what it stands for. Megan means Pearl. Did you know that, by the way?
4: No, actually, I didn't.
0: There you go, you're my Pearl.
2: Your name means Pearl. There you go. And so what I'm going to be doing, Goss Pearl, is after I've trained in the gym and crushed my opponents, I'll be going into deep transcendental meditation, as you know I like to do before a big game of football, where I'll be asking the football god to display justice and serve it on Man City later on today. And not being controversial, just because I support Liverpool. And then I'll probably be seeing you later on.
0: You will be. Okay, right,
2: there
0: so listen, enjoy the rest of your day. Don't forget your top five horror movies from next week then, please.
2: Oh, by the way, just on horror, can I just recommend one quick thing? Please watch The Reluctant Vampire. It is so funny. And I think it's Lenny Rush. He's amazing. So good. Just makes me laugh. So there you go.
0: BBC iPlayer right now if you want to watch it. It comes on a Sunday about 6 o'clock, something like that. Anyway, so it's worth watching. Okay, Ragsmith, listen, we will speak to you next week.
2: I bid you adieu.
0: Latest Ragsmith. Do you know what? I think this music is just for Ragsmith all the time now.
1: Yeah.
0: It's just got to be. Okay, right, listen, I do believe it's coffee break time now. This is where we break for a coffee, tea, orange juice, whatever the hell you want. Now, listen, because I love you three, yeah? Because I love you. And Callum's not here, right? And I like to wind him up. I've got treats.
1: Oh,
0: okay.
1: My God.
0: Okay, right. So listen. You've got a chocolate one. I mean, I don't know what that one is. Poppy seed and lemon, I think. And you got this one with blueberries in it. Well, what are we having? Okay, because Theo did Ely half mouth and he gets to choose first. Which one do you want, mate?
1: Which one's this one?
0: Lemon. I don't care. Which one do you want?
1: I think I'd say the
0: middle one. Okay, that's your Megan. That one. And Jada, I knew that's what you're looking for. I knew it. Okay, right, listen, it's official tea break time now. This is where we go and get tea, coffee, orange juice, whatever you want. We're going to jump into old school classics and then we're going to come back with the second clue to what film is. We've got wrong answers. Jada's got her top five. Megan's got her top five. We've got Disaster Man coming your way as well. Do not move. Stay there. Thank you very much.
5: Westside. Hey London, got a big event, upcoming celebration, or just a sweet tooth? We've got you covered.

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0: Then we're going to come back with a little bit of the second clue to what film is it. Wrong Answers coming up as well. And we've got the overtime hour at 10 o'clock. We've got a top five for Megan, her horror films. We've got top five Jada's horror films. And then we've got the overtime hour. And in between the overtime hour, you've got Disaster Mind. I know, we are actually spoiling you today. So I don't want you to do anything. I want you to stay there, sit back and relax. Adverts coming your way and a bit more music and hear all the other good bits. Right, here we go. Thank you.
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0: contract for you. I sent the cash, MoneyGram, sort the rental out, I sent the picture. So when he lands, you know his whereabouts. You know the villa with the green veranda next to Devon House. I know the pre, that's where they're staying, send the as well.
1: He my f*** on him belly, but him still a clown. 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
3: Oh God.

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1: You are now listening to
0: remember
1: the
0: road when you were sleeping on trains, and you're homeless, and your mom's kicked you out, and all them thing there. People would have loved. So now that you're doing your thing and you're going in, stay.
2: Done a great shift last night. Woke up today. Got

0: on this. How are you for wrong answers there, Theo?
1: Got them ready to go. Got the wrong questions for the wrong answers.
0: Okay, right. So, girls, you know how wrong answers works? You've done it before, haven't you, Megan? Jada, you never done it before.
2: No, I think she has.
3: I think I have.
0: Have you?
3: Is it when can't say the word?
2: You can't say like that answer.
3: Yeah.
2: You can't say
1: the correct answer.
2: Yeah.
0: We finally got there. Do you know what? I've got a lot of time for Jada. Because some of the stuff that comes out of her mouth is hilarious. Do you know what I mean? Like Thea, don't look at me so disappointed, man. She's right next to you. What?
3: What have I said?
0: Are you saying anything? It's what you say off mic, I love.
3: Oh.
0: Yeah. Anyway, right, so listen. Shall we get the third and final clue out, the second clue out of the way, and then who wants to go with the top five Halloween first out of you two?
3: I'll do it because I think mine will be... No one will like mine.
0: So no, don't say that. You're right, we probably won't. No, we will. Okay, right, let's do intro then. Let's go here. Theo, intro, please.
1: Time for clue number two. For what film is it?
0: That's right. And if you don't know how it works, Megan, can you explain, please?
2: Jada is going to read off a few questions and we have to guess what film is it. No prizes, though.
0: Very good, very good. Okay, right, so we've already had two guesses on the first clue and we were both wrong. Could we get a reminder of the first clue? Come close to your mic, please. You can put your headphones on for this.
3: Oh, sorry, everyone.
0: This is why I love this girl now.
3: The first clue,
0: do you know what I mean? She's completely forgot why she's here.
2: Are you okay?
0: Do you know what I mean?
2: Okay.
0: I love that. Megan, can you say that one more time?
2: Are you okay? It's just a Sunday, guys.
0: It's just a Sunday. Slow. Regular Sunday on West Side. Okay, reminder of the first clue then, please.
2: Moon.
0: Now, okay, with Moon, Theo said the film Moon. I said Apollo 13.
1: Both wrong.
0: But don't shout out the answer if you think, you know, if you think you might have an answer, you can whisper it in the air. Anything?
2: I'd probably need to hear the...
0: Second clue?
2: Yeah.
0: Okay.
2: Yeah.
0: Can I say Megan looks like a teacher today? Sorry, miss.
2: You say this every
0: time. It's the glasses. I respect the glasses. Okay, second clue then, please.
2: Frying pan.
0: Ooh.
2: Now, this is obvious.
0: Okay, hold on a minute.
2: No, stop cheating. No Google.
0: Bruh, we're not Googling that.
2: Oh.
0: Relax. Okay, so there was a kids' program back in the day, right? Which is, right, and I'm going to tell you why, which is kind of related to what you said, because nothing to do with the film.
2: Okay.
0: But I'm going to play it for you right now. It's lined up, ready to go. Let me press pause on this. And this was, you know, when you're probably about 4 or 5, you would watch this and you would love, no, please leave your headphones on, it's fine. Okay, I'm going to turn it around. Okay, the program was called Button Moon, and it went like this.

0: button moon, shining very brightly in the large blanket sky. I wonder where all those bubbles are coming from. The Spoon family are on another trip to Button Moon. Some of the bubbles are flying around the spaceship and going pop, pop.
1: Can you see what the ship's made out of? It's a little bit of a frying pan and also a little bit of a can from baked beans. That's what I thought I'd just play that for you, but it's got nothing to do with you, has it?
2: No.
3: It's not Button Moon, is it?
1: It's definitely not Button Moon. Okay, right, so the first clue was moon, the second clue is frying pan.
3: I'm lost.
1: Oh, mate, I have no idea.
2: We are thinking.
1: We're just telling you we're lost.
3: Oh, yeah, we should have thought.
1: We should have thought a bit more. All right, so a frying pan and moon.
3: Because I was thinking sci-fi, now I'm thinking comedy. 100%.
1: We've all seen this film.
2: I don't know if you have.
1: I'm the film connoisseur here, madam.
2: No, I reckon you've seen it.
1: No, wait, take that back.
3: Is it because he's not in touch with the youth?
1: Is that what it is?
2: It's not that youthful.
1: Okay, we've all seen it.
2: Yeah, I reckon. You guys.
1: Megan, from that, anything.
3: Yeah. Okay.
1: Who actually looks at you two like, yeah?
2: I think you know it.
1: You think, can you whisper it in the air then, please? Right,
4: we're,

0: I didn't hear what she said.
1: So Megan's got it. I feel that I bet it's like a girly film, like a rom-com. No, don't say anything, it's fine. Third clue in about 15 minutes from now. Right, are you ready for wrong answers?
0: Sure am.
1: Okay, you need the headphones for this then. Right, so the way wrong answers works is, do you want to explain then, please, Theo?
0: So I'm going to read out some questions and you're going to need to tell me the wrong answers to them.
1: It really is as simple as that. But the thing is, it's not as easy as you think because I'm really rubbish at this. It's the music that really makes it a bit stressful as well.
0: Yep.
1: So the music that we use goes like this, okay? Basically, when the violin stops, that's when the game starts. Okay, Jada, do you get it?
2: Mm-hmm.
1: Okay, so when the violin stops, the game starts. Okay, who would you like to go first, Theo? I'm not playing, by the way. I refuse to play this. I might.
2: Oh, come on.
1: I don't know. I reckon that Megan should go first because
0: she
1: said.
0: Megan go first.
2: Is it because I look like a teacher? Is that
1: it is. No, yeah. But also I think you'd be quite good at this. Okay, I'll keep score.
0: Okay.
1: Okay, so we've got about 10 questions here. Remember, it's got to be the wrong answer. Okay, okay. Are you ready? Megan, ready?
2: I don't know.
1: Okay, Theo, ready?
0: I'm ready.
1: Okay. Oh, hang on. Why not? Let's put it right back. Here we go.
0: In the daytime, what colour is the sky?
2: Pink.
0: What is the capital of France?
2: It's Germany.
1: No, hesitation! Okay, so you got one there, Megan. Jada, it's only one.
2: Okay.
1: It's only one. Are you ready? Come forward and then swap mics and Theo. You go that side.
0: Okay.
1: Okay, are you ready, Megan? I mean, Jada, are you ready?
2: I'm ready.
1: Okay, right, here we go then.
0: How many days in a week?
2: 27.
0: What colour is a banana?
2: Orange.
0: What sound does a cow make?
2: Moo.
1: Oh! Ah! Yeah! Okay, all right. So it's two plays one. All right, let's go round two then, round two. You know what? I'm not even playing the game. My bum is so clenched, it's unbelievable. Okay, all right, let's start one more time. So I reckon Jada should go next, because then you go back to Megan.
0: Okay.
1: Do you know what I mean? Just give Megan the break. Oh, it's up to you. You're
0: well,
2: no,
0: I mean,
2: he's, yeah.
0: All right, Jada, you're up.
1: Okay, Jada, right, listen, Brain you're on champ. Two. It's going to be three rounds. Okay, here we go then, round two.
0: How many wheels on a bicycle?
2: 27.
0: Where do polar bears live?
1: Pause! Hesitation! Pause! Hesitation! Okay, you can't pause, you can't... Oh, you have to... And the answer has to kind of make sense, but that was very good. Okay, so you got one. You're on three. Okay, Megan, you're only on one. You just have to beat three at the moment, okay? All right, here we go again. Okay, round two for Megan.
0: What animal gives us cow's milk?
2: Tiger.
0: What do you use to brush your teeth?
2: Hair comb.
0: How many teeth does an adult have?
2: 100.
0: I could be right. I think I'm out of questions.
1: Yeah! Yes! Theo, I wanted 10, man!
0: That is 10.
1: Was that 10?
0: Yeah.
1: Oh, my days. Okay, listen, we can't leave it there. I'll give you one song and one song only. Can you come up with at least another five? Okay, one song and one song only. We're going to come back with, because this is so good, we're on three plays two. No, it's three all, actually, because you've got three as well. So it's three all, right? We're there, and I think I'll give you one song and one song only. Then we'll come back after this.
3: You ready, B? Let's go get 'em.

0: that just kind of ended, didn't it? Okay, so I was just showing the girls the scene where Colin Farrell is in the chip shop and he goes up against these idiots. And the reason I'm playing played you that is because of why, Jada?
1: Because apparently I'm dressed like a man today.
0: I didn't say you're dressed like a man. I said, oh, you got Colin Farrell's jacket on. Which we all agreed it is, isn't it?
2: I think hers is cuter.
0: Oh, well, yeah. Well, there you go then. It definitely is cuter because obviously Jade is wearing it. Anyway, right, listen. Are you ready then?
3: I'm ready.
0: Okay, right. So
3: it's
0: listen,
3: the designer.
0: It's 3-2. I reckon Megan's just had her round. It's Jada's turn now. Jada, it's 3-3.
1: No, you have more than three. I have three, you have like five.
0: No, she's got five, sorry, yeah. She's got five. You got five, six. And then Jada's got three.
2: I have four.
0: No, you got five, you got five. Let's stick with five.
3: Yeah. So can you come from behind?
1: Yeah, I can do that.
0: Back to your mic there. Excuse me, I beg your pardon? Okay, are we ready then? Okay, so Jada, you need to beat five. You need to beat five. Big shout out to your mum then.
1: Shout out Sarah.
0: Sarah's locked in. She said, text you Moo.
1: Moo.
0: Brilliant.
1: Yeah.
0: Okay, is your mum playing along to this?
1: Maybe.
0: Okay, are you ready?
1: I'm ready.
0: All right.
3: How many legs on a dog?
1: 24.
0: You're done. You remember that Event Horizon situation? You get just done,
3: yeah,
0: falling down on your chair.
3: Yeah.
0: And that's what happened. I mean, Megan, you've won this.
3: It's kind of by default.
0: Carry on. Would you like to carry on? Do you want to try again?
3: Let's give it one more shot.
0: You're funny without realizing how funny you are.
4: I think she was about to say 27 again.
1: I don't know.
0: Okay, right. Clear your mind. New question. Everything's been cleared. We reboot. We start again.
3: What sweet substance do bees make?
1: Banana.
3: What sound does a cat make?
1: Woof.
3: What colour is milk?
1: Purple.
3: What season comes after summer?
1: Winter.
3: That's wrong.
0: That's wrong. Yeah, go again.
3: How many sides on a triangle?
1: 27.
3: What colour is a first place medal?
1: Orange.
0: No, that made no sense. It's got to make sense.
1: What colour is
0: the
1: first place medal?
0: No, what was the question?
3: Yeah, what colour is the first place medal?
0: Keep going. Oh, sorry, my bad. Carry on.
3: Ridiculous. How do you cook a fried egg?
1: No.
0: Okay, you know what? You're on nine.
1: Okay.
0: You're on nine. Okay, Megan. No, it was nine because that last one, it would have been 10, but she went... Okay, right. Megan, you have to beat nine. And I think you're very competitive, and I think it's going to be very interesting. Theo, do you have enough questions?
3: I've got some questions.
0: Okay, fire away.
3: What's the main source of light for Earth?
2: Trees.
3: What do pandas eat?
2: Meat.
3: What do caterpillars turn into?
2: Tigers.
0: Ah! Hesitation! You made it to eight. I'm going to give you a round of applause. I thought that was blimmin' marvellous. That I never want to play this game ever again because I'm not even playing it. I'm stressed.
3: Yeah, blood pressure going up.
0: I'm telling you that right now. That was fantastic. Theo, thank you very much. Girls, thank you very much. Okay, we've got Megan's top five coming up. You got your top five scary films coming up. We are starting the overtime hour. Where do we begin? You will find out after the adverts. Amazing, amazing, amazing. Thank you, girls.
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0: begin, I think, you know, wait, energy levels are required a little bit. Oh! Okay. No, I don't want any of this. I don't want any of this. What I want to do is I want to go here. I had it lined up, but it's just disappeared. Okay, right. So I think, what's that drink you like to drink there, Megan? What's it called?
1: A Celsius.
0: Okay. How many of those do you actually drink a day?
1: Oh, only one.
0: Only one. I've seen more than that.
1: No.
0: Yeah. Okay, I don't need that. Okay, right. So listen, are you ready for some energy? Not that you need it, Megan.
1: Okay.
0: Okay, Jada, Theo, you ready?
2: So ready.
0: Okay, let's go here then.

Okay, I want to stay in this world. All right, so where should we go next? But it's lined up, ready to go. I know it's come to the end of the season when it comes down to Ibiza and Ayia Napa and all that good stuff. But, you know, we can still relive it for a hot minute, and we're going to. Yo, drop it.

0: was talking about Suede.
1: Suede?
0: I think that'd be better.
1: I heard there's some lovely material. if you get a stain on it, it's very hard to get off. Okay, right, listen, the third and final two coming your way. We've got the top five from Jada when it comes down to scary films. Top five from our Megan coming up as well. Okay, before we get into that, let's get the third and final clue out the way. And then I want to jump into top fives, if that's okay. All right, so let's drag that down there. We've got a frying pan, we've got a moon involved in these clues.
2: Time for what's that film?
1: Oh, yeah, yeah, brilliant. And that as well, that'll do. That's fine. It'll do. Right, if you don't know how it works, I'm not going to tell you because you really should know by now. If you don't know, you are proper thick. Okay, right, let's get the third and final clue out of the way. Jada, can we get a reminder of the first two clues then, please?
3: The first clue was moon.
1: Moon.
3: The second clue was frying pan.
1: And you're like, oh, you should know. And then, Megan, let me ask you, because you know what the film is. Will me and Theo know this film?
2: You might.
1: We might. Oh, God.
0: Now I'm worried.
3: I give an easy clue as the final one? Yes. Or do I
1: Well, it has to be.
3: Hard?
1: Your first clue's got to be really hard.
3: Yeah.
1: Second clue's got like mediocre.
3: How easy?
1: Oh, it's got. Look, me and Theo got
3: no
1: idea.
3: When you know what the film is, there is one clue that is easy. Don't do that clue.
4: Do the less.
0: Yeah, but we don't know what the film is.
1: We don't know what the film is.
3: Okay.
1: Megan, would I go home and watch this film? Like, on a standard. Where I'll just sit there and say, what do you want to watch this?
2: You seem like the type of guy that would do it.
0: Oh. That didn't sound like a good thing.
1: Okay. I mean, I don't know what that means.
3: No, that's a good thing.
2: Yeah, yeah. But you literally said that you're a movie connoisseur. So
1: I am.
3: When it comes down to films,
1: action thrillers, crime dramas, obviously sci-fi, romance, not really. I'm not a rom-com. There's two rom-coms that I love.
0: Yeah.
1: Right, Notting Hill
0: and
1: Four Weddings.
0: Right.
1: That's it. That's me done.
0: Richard Curtis.
1: Yeah, and that's me done. Richard Curtis and Vicar Dibley, man. Yeah. Amazing. But that's it. Okay, read the third clue then, please. Enough waffling.
3: Wait. Yeah, okay.
1: Oh.
3: I'll do it.
1: Hi, okay. Jada, hi. Do you know
3: Blonde.
0: Live on air. Blonde.
1: Blonde?
0: Is it Legally Blonde?
3: No.
1: Don't shout out the film if you think you know what it is, please.
2: Okay,
1: right, so you just said Legally Blonde.
0: Well, it's not.
1: So Legally Blonde, does she go to the moon? I don't know.
0: Yeah, she has a frying pan.
1: Okay, right, so this is very, very good. I have no idea. So Blonde, Moon, and a frying pan. Okay, are we going to kick ourselves when we find out what the film is?
3: I think,
2: Gosh,
1: no, don't say any more then, that's fine. We've got our thinking caps on now, that's
3: it. That was a really obvious clue. It's not complicated. Okay, just do what you will with that information.
1: I'm not doing anything with it. Okay, right. That's very, very good. I'll tell you what, it's got us thinking, Theo. Please don't shout out again.
0: Okay.
1: Or I'll get Megan to elbow you in your head. Okay, right. Top five time. Megan's going to go first. Okay, Theo's given his top five horror films that you need to watch before Halloween, which I have to say were amazing. Very, very good. Couple in there that we didn't know about, but Event Horizon, man. I salute you for that one.
0: Yeah.
1: Okay, Megan, are you ready?
3: Yes.
1: Can you do the countdown then, please?
0: Okay. Number five.
1: I was expecting like a scary five.
0: Number five.
1: Thank you.
2: Okay, there we go. Number five, it's like the classic sort of slasher film. It's I Know What You Did Last Summer.
1: Very good. Yeah. Very good.
2: It's kind of like that in between end of summer and beginning of autumn.
1: Do you know what's good about that film? There's a lot of jump scenes in there.
2: Yeah.
1: A lot of jump scenes. Okay.
2: It's just a classic too. It's so good.
1: A great start.
0: Okay. Number four.
2: Number four, Sinister.
1: Oh, I don't know this. Please tell me more. I don't know this film.
0: Oh, I watched this film.
2: Would you like to do the explanation?
1: Yes, please.
0: I think I was 13 and I watched this on a DVD that I got from Tesco Bargain Bucket.
1: I love it. Is it scary? What's it about, please?
0: It was scary at 13.
1: Okay.
0: It's ghosty.
2: Number three. I recently rewatched this, but it's The Ritual.
1: Well, okay, I don't know about this one.
2: It just came up on Netflix.
1: Yeah.
2: If you want to go and watch it.
1: No, you're okay,
2: basically,
1: mate.
2: There's like four UK.
1: No, you're fine.
2: Like, they go celebrate one of their friends passed away, so they're trying to do something in his honor, and they go to like this forest in Sweden to go hiking because that's something he would have loved to
1: listen,
2: do.
1: Listen, man, forest, man. What are we doing? Just stop with the forest.
2: That's what, but yeah. It's grim. It's scary. You would actually,
1: and it freaks you out.
2: You get scared.
1: Okay, well, I'm not going to go there. Okay, number.
0: Number two,
2: Hereditary.
1: What?
0: Hereditary. That's a good film. Yeah, that's a good film.
2: I just watched that last night.
0: Yeah,
2: actually.
0: That's an horrible film.
1: Okay,
0: makes you really not want to stick your head out of a car window.
2: Yeah.
1: Oh, really? Yeah. Okay, I don't do that, but I'll try not to.
2: It's just like eerie and
0: it's
2: creepy.
0: Nasty.
2: Yeah.
1: It just freaks you out. Okay, right. Okay. Now, coming in, hold tight. Drum roll.
2: Number one is The Strangers.
0: What?
1: I don't know this.
2: Basically, it's just, it's a home invasion film. And yeah, the famous line is, we did it because you were home.
1: Oh, hang on, does it star Ronald Weasley in it?
2: No, what?
1: There's one, right? I'll tell you what it is. So, you know you've got Drax. Listen, I'll explain.
0: Then it wouldn't be scary, would it?
1: You've got Drax in it. Right, from Guardians of the Galaxy. You've got Ron Weasley in it, and then two other people, I don't know. Basically, they invade a person's house whose family is staying in this cabin in the forest, and they torture them.
0: Right.
2: Oh.
1: Yeah, so I thought it was one of those. I thought it was that.
0: Ron Weasley.
1: Yeah.
3: Not the same plot.
1: But it's not. It's not. Okay. Right, no. Listen. Well done that, Megan. Very, very good. Okay, it's Jade's turn now. Okay, I need another scary voice. He's coming at number...
0: Five.
3: The Shining.
1: Oh, very good.
3: And the reason that very I say this is because one time my kitchen fell through.
1: What?
3: I lived in a hotel for 9 months, and my form tutor was a media teacher, and he made us watch The Shining. And every time I'd walk down the hotel corridor, I would see the two girls.
2: Oh,
1: no, you wouldn't.
3: No, like. I would freak myself out. That's what I'm saying.
1: Stop, you wouldn't. Okay, The Shining is a fantastic film.
0: Red rum.
1: Mm-hmm. What's the famous line?
0: Red rum.
1: Okay, well, I was going to say, Johnny's here, isn't it?
0: Here's Johnny.
1: Here's Johnny. Okay, right, coming in at number?
0: Number four.
1: Do you know what? I love the fact we're doing a top five and she's put her phone down and she realised, oh, have I just stopped at five then? And she's panicked again, picked up her phone. Okay, number four.
3: Insidious.
2: Oh, great shout.
1: Okay, I don't know this one.
3: Insidious.
0: Yeah, it's a classic film.
1: Explain. What's his name?
3: It's the kid. Have you seen the poster of the kid with the? Well, no, you can think of Caroline. But like, there's a poster of a little boy, and I feel like it was everywhere.
0: It's with Patrick Wilson or something. It's like where there's that famous thing where the demon is suddenly stood behind the guard.
1: Oh, Exorcist style. I ain't watching that. Okay.
0: Number three.
3: I think we need to consider films that are psychologically.
1: You've done that
3: freaky.
1: With the first two, dear.
3: No. This is psychological.
1: Okay.
3: Get out.
1: What?
3: Get out.
1: I can't. It's my studio. I'm not getting out. Now, can I just say, I went for a screening of Get Out and I thought it was terrible.
3: Really?
1: Yeah, one of the worst films ever made. I'm sorry.
0: One of the worst films ever made. That's harsh.
3: I loved Get Out.
1: No, it's not good.
2: I love psychological.
1: I'll explain more off air.
2: It's so good.
1: I just thought it was rubbish. But anyway. But all right, no, but it's your top five. Very good. Okay.
0: Number two.
3: I watched this at a sleepover, my first sleepover, and I've never been the same.
1: Wait a minute.
3: The Conjuring.
2: Oh, yeah.
1: Oh, yes, yes, yes, yes.
0: It'll die.
1: That'll freak you right out. Okay. There's something about these types of films that you kind of, you're going down this path of psychologically disturbed films here. Shining.
3: Yeah.
1: Conjuring,
3: yeah.
1: Insidious, and that now. Yeah. Okay, I'm intrigued about your number one. So coming in at...
0: Number one.
2: That's great.
3: Possessed. Have you ever seen it?
1: What? Again, we've gone down this route, haven't we?
3: No, but you've seen it, yeah?
0: I've not seen it.
3: So, one of the scariest parts was a ballerina box, okay? And it would open, and obviously, you know, the ballerina that, like, goes round in a circle. Yeah. And that sound is what would creep everyone out. Now, I used to do ballet when I watched it for the first time. And it
1: freaked me out. That made you want to do ballet?
3: I already did ballet.
1: Yeah.
3: So I had boxes like that in my room. Couldn't open it anymore. Every time I opened it,
1: Freaked you out.
3: A demon was going to come. And then there's a scene where a hand comes out of her mouth.
1: Right, listen. So that, should I tell you about, all right. So when I first, that's great, because that freaked you out and you would not open your
3: Music
1: box, right? So I went to watch Silence of the Lambs back in the day. And we went to a cinema slightly out of town to watch it because we thought it'd be scarier, blah, blah, blah. So you went there. So when you drop your mates and everything off and you're driving back, I kept looking behind me in the back seat thinking Hannibal Lecter's in the back seat, bruv, because I was just freaking out. Have you seen Silence of the Lambs? Seen Silence of the Lambs? That would freak you out. He basically takes people's faces and puts it on his face. And then you've got a guy that is killing people and making skin out of their skin.
3: Wait,
1: yeah, it's just mad.
3: I've got one that I forgot to include. Can I just do it as a bonus?
1: Yeah, go on. Yeah.
3: Have you ever seen The Human Centipede?
2: Oh my God.
1: Yeah, I wouldn't say that was scary.
0: That's just disgusting. That's just foul.
1: I just think that's funny.
3: Skin crawl.
1: Are you talking about the Korean version or the American version?
3: I don't know. What version?
1: The Korean version is more messed up. So that's the OG version. Yeah, that is quite funny at the same time.
0: That's just horrible.
1: Yeah, it's all a bit weird.
0: I'll
1: give you a round of applause for that. That was very, very good. Okay, right, so listen. We were talking the Oasis documentary. I was, but you lot weren't. It's now on Disney Plus as we speak. Me and Theo watched it. Theo, you loved it. I loved it.
0: Yeah.
1: It's 2 hours long and it goes really, really quickly. You don't know much about Oasis, okay?
3: Nope.
1: You do know a lot about Oasis. I feel Megan knows a bit about Oasis. What do you know about Oasis then, please?
3: So, I know they were in an argument. I know they're brothers.
1: That's a first thing.
0: Yeah. They're in a mod.
1: Yeah.
3: Wonderwall was their song.
1: Yep.
3: Don't Look Back in Anger.
1: Yep.
3: That's about it.
1: Okay, so you know about those little bits, right?
3: But and they had beef with the Spice Girls, right?
1: Yeah, they had beef with everybody.
0: That's
1: one way to describe it. Okay, so shall I give you a little bit then of Oasis? And I'll play you some songs. And I think me and Theo will agree on this. I think even Megan will agree on this. Okay, so you spoke about one. So this is a bit of Oasis. It might be part of it. It's not West Side then.
0: Yeah.
1: Okay, it could work. Okay, so this is one that you know, I think. He does this on the concert.

0: Okay, a great tune. Okay, where do we go next? Well, I'll give you one more, okay? I think you're slowly getting there. We got that one. I want to give you some stuff that you don't probably know. This one that's coming up right now is a banger. Okay, you ready? All right, I'm also going to play the trailer to the Oasis documentary that you need to watch. Will you watch the Oasis documentary? Megan, will you watch it?
1: Yeah.
0: Okay, so this next one I've got around, I'm just waiting for the actual trailer to disappear, then I'll play the full trailer. It's very moving. I thought it was quite emotional. Theo, did you think that?
2: I thought it was emotional, yeah. Look, it means a lot to a lot of people.
0: Yeah. This is a senior station management's favourite Oasis, and it goes like this.

0: think, if you're not an Oasis fan, by the end of the documentary, I feel you will be. All right, so I want you guys to get involved. And yeah, okay, it's not, if it's not West Side, it's going to be Oasis next. Okay, so listen, the trailers, the documentary's out there right now. If you want to know a bit more, I've got the trailer lined up here. Are you going to watch it?
1: I will.
0: Are you going to watch it, Megan?
2: Yes.
0: Yes, you just say yes.
2: Yes,
0: she's just a good student. Okay, so listen, the Oasis documentary at on Disney Plus right now.
3: Oasis
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10: Liam started to see himself as a bit of a mad genius, but he's not quite across the genius bit yet.
11: He wants to be the man in charge. He wants to be the main man who's doing it.
12: Finally, after days of fevered speculation, they have confirmed they are reuniting for a series of concerts.
13: Most thought it would never happen, and some still aren't convinced.
14: The way it finished, unacceptable. It didn't sit right with me, man.
15: We did it.
16: I just don't see myself on stage with Liam. I don't really want to be going back with the tension. Will it fall apart again? Forgiveness is hard. It costs us something. One of the biggest moments of our lives, right?
14: I feel like I'm exercising demons, getting it all out. The rage. It's just pure anger. And it can't.

0: We all said everything mean. That's the way it is when you miss people.
1: The songs are one thing, but I'd forgotten what he means to people. I certainly wasn't prepared for the intense outpouring. But down the back in anger. A sense of what it meant to people.
2: Gotta try and ignite something, you know what I mean?
1: You've got a chance to change the narrative of the band. I heard you say, people.
3: Are you going to watch it?
4: Yeah, that's
3: it. Has that got you excited now? Yeah. Okay, right, so listen, we're going to jump into some adverts, then we're going to come back with, it's not West Side, but we will guess, it's going to be an Oasis tune.
5: Yeah.
3: Okay, right, so stay there. We've got Would You Rather coming up and Disaster Mind, courtesy of the teacher, a.k.a. Megan in the corner there. Your top five amazing, your top five amazing, your top five amazing. Ragsby will hit his with his top five next weekend. I reckon Ragsby's going to go OG when it comes down to the films and stuff like that. No, but some of the 80s horror films were just...
5: We're going to hear about him hiding in his chunky knits.
3: Ragsby is a little bit of a horror fiend, man.
5: Yeah.
3: He will watch anything that's like scary. He will love all that sort of stuff. With me, I'm a bit of a coward. I'm that sort of person that I went to a screening of this horror psychological thing. What was it called? Anyway, put it this way. I'm at a screening and I walked out. Well, I pretended to go to the toilet and never came back. There's a scene in this film where the kid's possessed by some sort of demon. Again, back to that. And his mum and dad have been controlled by him. And it was a little bit too real for me. And the opening scene is the security guy in this hospital, which is being refurbed. And these lights keep flickering on and off. And there's a girl you see in the distance running around in this ward. Oh, yeah, it's just messed up. I was like, you know what? I think I need to get out of here. And it was one of these ones where I'm watching it like this, right? And I'm getting further and further down in my seat. And I was like, how do I escape? Because it's a small screening room. And I'm looking to the left and looking to the right. Right on the right-hand side, there's a door that takes you to the toilet. And I think if I go there, then I can just sneak out around the back. But the thing was, when do you get up and go pretend to go to the toilet? That's how you have to figure it out. I am scaring myself now just talking about this. Okay, right, what we're going to do is jump into the adverts, come back with It's Not West Side But, and we've got Disaster Mind and Would You Rather. Okay, why don't that go out?

0: good times taste even sweeter. Cake Co. Honestly delicious cakes. Hold that.
1: Cake. Have you ever found yourself asking, what's next? 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

0: Okay, right, listen, it's not West Side, but it's coming up, and I'm going to give you something live from Oasis because we just had a little bit of the trailer, and I think there's no swearing on this, but if there is, I'm going to blame Jada.
1: Y'all having a good day?

ask you a question. Oasis fan, yes or no? Could you do me one favour then, if you get time? Watch the documentary. I guarantee at the end of that you're going to be a fan. It's called Don't Look Back at Anger, Disney Plus.

0: fade that out nicely. There we go, done. Okay, right, we're going to jump back into the music. We've got Would You Rather and Disaster Mind coming your way right now. What's the name of the radio station again?
1: The Smith Side.
0: Just to remind people out there what the name of the radio station is, because in case we thought we were Radio 1 or something by playing that. Okay, who wants a bit more live music then?
2: Yeah,
0: all right, okay. I'll give you a bit of live. Okay, Disaster Mind coming up, but Would You Rather, I want Charles to play along with Would You Rather as well, because I think you'll love it. Okay, right, let's get a bit more live music, but more West Side related. Let's go here.

0: hang on a minute, why has Usher just stopped all of a sudden? That was playing out really lovely, and all of a sudden it just stopped.
1: You don't want to sing no more, man.
0: Why do you want to sing anymore? Usher, what's going down? That literally just stopped, and I don't like that. Do you know what? Sorry, Usher. We'll have to cut you off there for a minute and figure out why the hell that just stopped. But we should get into Would You Rather before we get into Disaster Mind. Now, Jada, can you explain how this works, please?
2: I'm going to present three Would You Rathers.
0: Yeah, yeah, that's nice.
2: And you're going to tell me what you'd rather.
0: Mm. Okay, is it really as simple as that?
2: Really as simple as that.
0: Okay, hold on. Coffee on. Today's working, so something happened to the Usher thing. Okay, well, are you ready with your first one?
2: I'm ready.
0: Let's have it then.
2: So you swap bodies, Freaky Friday style. Would you rather be your ex for the day or your dad for the day?
3: Send the flood.
0: Bro, are you okay?
4: It's easy.
3: Send the flood.
0: Okay, easy. Yeah, I'll just be my ex, man. I don't want to be my dad.
4: I'd be my dad. I mean, I already am my
0: but
4: dad.
0: But your dad is a G, anyway. Your dad is a sake. G. Okay, so I'm going to say I'd rather be my ex.
2: Okay.
0: Yeah, okay. Just to find out what she really is like. Do you know what I mean?
4: You didn't find out.
0: Of course you don't really know, do you? You don't really know.
4: Well, I guess that's why.
0: Yes, that's why I would do that. Megan?
3: I mean, send the floods, but I'd have to choose my ex.
0: As well?
3: Yeah.
0: Thank you. Very good. Very good. You're going with your dad. Charles, what are you saying?
5: I mean, so my dad's like 30 years older than me and I don't really want to be in a body that's 30 years older. I've got plenty of time to get to that time.
0: Yeah.
5: So let me be my ex for the day.
0: Okay, right. So three of us said ex, one said the dad. Okay. So you're technically already your dad.
4: So if my dad was here, there's like very little difference between us.
0: Okay. I love that. Okay, and second one then, please.
2: You get a notification on your phone.
5: Which one?
3: Oh, my God.
0: Yeah.
2: Would you rather it say Frank Ocean has just released a new album or Rihanna has just released a new album?
0: Oh, Frank Ocean, man. All day, every day.
4: Yeah, Frank.
0: Frank Ocean. Frank's the man. Rihanna's all right. I like Rihanna. Don't get me wrong.
2: Rihanna's all right.
0: Yeah, she's
2: crazy
0: all right.
2: Stuff.
0: Yeah. But if you were to compare the two, Frank Ocean's a winner all day, every day. All day.
4: I'm with Gus on this one.
0: Yeah. Megan?
3: That's so tough because I've waited
0: really.
3: So... Yo, it
2: I
3: is for me.
2: It's tough.
3: Gosh. Frank probably, though.
2: Really?
3: Yeah.
0: Frank as well.
3: I listen to him all the time.
2: But I only put that there because I would be really interested to see where Rihanna would go.
0: Yeah, Rihanna's great.
2: With Frank, you know what you're going to get. With Rihanna, she's kind of done everything that it's been 9 years that you would just not know. Oh, it's been 10 years, actually.
4: I don't think there is another one coming. I think she's packed in.
0: No, she did some... She did a shoot.
5: I'm with bro. I can't lie. I think she might have.
4: I think she's done.
0: No, she did it. She did a
4: did the Super Bowl.
0: Not an interview, but she also did loads of like quite saucy pictures that came out recently and stuff like that. Kind of announcing new music.
4: Not music though, is it?
0: No, but announcing new music is on the way. Yeah,
4: but she's been saying that for ages.
2: A lingerie line, like that, could just be her plugging her.
0: Well, maybe, or there could be new music as well.
4: She makes a lot more money doing that.
0: Anyway, so I said Frank Ocean, you said Frank Ocean. Charles, what are you saying?
5: Yeah, I think Rihanna's more of a businesswoman nowadays, so I think maybe Frank.
0: Frankie, where is that? Okay, final one then, please.
2: Would you rather have Pharrell's 2003 run or Timberland's 2007 run?
0: Can I just say, this is a lot music related today.
4: Very, very music related.
3: I love it.
2: Well, we are on West Side. Yeah.
3: Right.
4: I might go with Timberland.
0: Timberland had some great success.
4: And he's kind of nuts as well. But he's kind of like, he's got a weird vibe about it.
0: But the thing is, he's kind of disappeared now and he's just kind of taking a back seat where Pharrell's still out there doing stuff.
4: Well, Pharrell wasn't an artist at that point,
2: back.
4: Isn't it?
2: Yeah.
0: Pharrell was, that's NERD then you're talking, aren't we?
4: Yeah.
0: NERD. Okay, then I've kind of made a decision. I'm going to go with... No, it was NERD first, and then he went with a Pharrell doing his own thing with Gwen Fastani, whatever her name is. Fastani. Fastani, you know. I'm going to say Pharrell then.
2: Yeah.
0: I'll do a Pharrell run. Charles?
5: Pharrell, I'm thinking of, is a little bit later than that. I'm probably
0: going
5: to say Timberland now. For the
0: old
5: seven run, yeah.
0: Okay, go Timbo. Megan?
3: I'm going Timberland.
0: Timberland as well. Yeah. And Charles. Yeah. You know who you are. Okay, that's the most important thing. Okay, likewise. Very good on that. You've got a little gig guide coming up just after Disaster Mind as well. So James is going to send you around town to go and look at certain gigs and stuff like that. But before any of that, Megan, would you like to put the headphones on? Because we're going here now.

0: Ladies and gentlemen, it's time to hand the mic to over quiz queen extraordinaire, Megan, for today's disaster mind. Megan.
1: Hello, everybody. I hope
0: the floor is yours.
1: I hope everybody's ready to get cracking on with questions today.
0: Yes, and what was your friend's name who said to us, I've had a few drinks?
2: I'm not going to tell you their name or
0: Why?
2: Their address.
0: Okay, yeah. Let's give him a call. FaceTime him.
2: Anna, he's not had a beer.
0: Yeah, okay, there we go. Megan, the floor is yours. Question number one then, please.
1: Okay, Charles, would you like to take it off with question number one?
2: Let's control Charles up in here.
0: What does she want you to take off? Charles, what's going on?
1: Wait, guys, pause. Okay. Take it away.
0: Charles, question number one.
1: Thank you very much. Oh, my gosh, guys.
0: Okay. Were you starting? I didn't know where you were
1: so
0: going
1: So sorry.
0: Yeah, yeah, okay. Yes.
1: Everybody locked in?
3: Yeah.
1: Yes. Question number one. Which country has more pyramids than Egypt?
0: Oh.
4: It's not a multiple choice. It's just
0: No, we don't do multiple
2: choice. Country has more pyramids.
0: I think
2: more
0: I might know.
2: Than Egypt.
0: I think I might know. I think I might know. I'm torn between two. Okay. Yeah. One after Egypt kind of is obvious, but there's one I think
1: there could
0: Megan,
1: be several.
0: Yeah, Megan's taking it down to a certain route, and I think I might have an idea. Okay, so I will go last. So Jade is looking clueless. Jade can go first, and then we jump into Theo, then Charles. Don't look at her for answers, my friend.
3: Okay. First thought was Morocco. But now I'm thinking, I don't know why, but something's telling me Algeria. Because Algeria is really big. Okay.
1: Final answer. Okay.
3: Algeria.
1: Algeria. Okay.
3: It's big.
2: Interesting.
3: It's near Egypt.
2: All right. Shall I go next?
0: Yes, please.
2: I'm going to go with Mexico.
3: Oh!
0: See, that's the second most obvious one, I think.
2: Yeah.
0: Okay, Charles,
1: Mexico.
0: What are you saying?
4: Outside of Mexico, I don't know anywhere else in the world with pyramids. I'm going to guess, though, next to Egypt, I think is my boy from there, Sudan.
0: Sudan sounds good, yeah. So I was lucky enough to go to Cairo this year. I went inside the Great Pyramid.
2: Yeah.
0: Mad.
2: It's amazing, that picture.
0: So amazing.
4: I need to go.
0: You need to go. Okay, so I'm going to just be a bit random here, because I think... What I'm going to say is going to sound a bit weird, but I think it might be China.
2: Yeah. Not Wales?
3: Yeah.
0: Hills, no.
1: So you're locking in China?
0: They've got a lot of hills.
2: Okay, we've got China.
0: Yeah.
3: Mexico. I want to change
2: Algeria?
0: No, you can't.
1: No, you're locked in.
0: You say it. You're locked
1: Algeria.
0: In.
1: Okay, Sudan.
2: Mexico.
0: Yeah, China.
1: Mexico, China.
0: Yeah.
3: Algeria.
0: Okay.
1: Okay. Okay. Got a range.
0: Thank
1: I like
0: you.
1: It.
0: Thank you.
1: Okay. Question number?
0: Thank you.
1: Which actor voiced both Darth Vader and Mufasa?
0: Oh, I know that 100%. 100% I know
1: this
0: that.
1: This is, I'm throwing in a little...
0: What I'll do is, I'll start, you can end. I'll say the first name, you can say the second name.
2: Okay.
0: Okay, because we both, I think we know. Okay, yeah. Charles, you should know this, bro.
4: I've got a guess, but I'm not sure.
1: I'm
0: okay, okay, so I reckon Jada.
1: Stop, leave her alone.
0: No, I'm telling you, it's got to be. She's looking clueless. You know this person.
3: Do I?
0: 100%. Do you watch Big Bang Theory?
3: Yeah.
0: He's been on Big Bang Theory.
3: I don't watch it, I know it.
0: Brilliant. I said, do you watch Big Bang Theory? The answer was yes.
2: Right.
0: The answer was yes.
1: Sarah,
0: this is your daughter. Okay.
1: Are you okay?
3: Okay, yes. Let's just guess.
0: Okay.
3: Tom Hanks.
0: Tom Hanks does good impressions.
2: Yeah.
0: He does.
2: I'm your father, Luke.
0: Yeah, yes.
1: Okay, so we're locking in Tom Hanks.
0: Okay.
1: Yeah.
0: Charles next.
4: I didn't know he did Darth Vader. Which is a madness. If it is the guy that I'm thinking of, because you said Mufasa, I'm thinking James L. Jones. James L. Jones.
0: Okay.
4: He's got three names, isn't it?
0: Okay, so I'll say the first name, then Theo will finish it off. It's James Earl
2: Jones.
0: There we go.
4: Jones.
1: Look those back. Both your final answer logins.
0: Yep. Very good question.
2: Tidy.
1: Okay. Question
4: number three.
1: A little sports one here. Which boxer was the first to defeat Muhammad Ali?
2: Oh,
0: ooh.
2: I think I might know this.
0: Ooh.
3: Well, it's obvious I don't know it.
1: I always have to throw a sports one in.
3: Wait.
0: First to defeat him.
1: First to defeat.
0: That's a very good one. Okay, I've got an idea. I'm about 90% there.
1: Okay. We like an educated guess.
0: Who wants to go next?
3: Me.
0: Charles, you're a sportsman. Let's go with Charles next.
4: What's his name? I've got a name, but it's not him.
0: Okay. Five, four,
1: okay, good.
0: Three, two, one. I need a name, please. I need anything, anything. Come on, come on.
2: Jake Paul.
1: Oh, okay, yeah, cheers.
4: Mike Tyson.
0: Mike, come on.
4: Obviously not Mike Tyson.
0: Come on.
4: What's his name?
0: I don't know. Give us a name.
4: Joel, it's with a J.
0: J, come on, give us a name. 5, 4, 3, 2, 1, now.
2: Do somebody else.
5: Yeah,
2: let me
5: get away for it.
4: I'll think of the name.
0: All right, Theo.
2: I'm going to say Joe Frazier.
0: Joe Frazier, okay. Jada.
3: I'm
0: going to
3: say Joe Frazier.
0: Okay. Charles.
2: I wonder what you mean, Charles.
4: I was going to say Joe or something, but I didn't know his surname. Yeah. I was like,
0: what are you saying, Charles?
4: Joe Frazier.
0: Okay. Joe Frazier. I think you guys might be right, but I'm going to put another name in the mix because there was a big fight with these two. I'm going to say George Foreman.
2: The old grill, the old sandwich.
4: That's the one I was thinking of. Yeah. It's not him.
2: Yeah.
0: I think it might be a bit past that, isn't it? Yeah.
4: I think George is after.
0: Mm. Anyway, sorry. Question number?
1: Who does Michael Scott in The Office hit with company property on company property?
0: I didn't understand a word of that question. Can we have it one more time?
1: In The Office, who does Michael Scott hit with company property on company property?
2: I've only watched the British version.
1: He hit somebody with his car. Oh, so you guys haven't?
0: No.
1: Oh, well.
0: Should I just take a guess? Because I have no idea.
1: I have a backup answer if we want to.
0: A backup answer?
1: Or backup question, sorry. Do you want me to backup?
0: Everybody, backup!
2: Oh, backup!
0: Go.
1: All right.
0: You got to realise, we're British, man.
2: Yeah, we're in there.
0: Yeah,
1: a lot of people that I am friends with.
0: American Office, but
3: yeah, I don't.
0: David Brent is where it's at.
1: Okay. Yeah, unfortunately, it's another sports question, so I'm sorry.
0: That's fine.
1: Sorry.
4: She's
1: okay. Sick. Okay, which NBA player was nicknamed The Answer?
2: The answer.
0: The answer? I'll go first. I have no idea about netball. So I'm going to say, I don't know, Michael Jordan.
1: Okay.
0: Who knows?
2: I'll say Kobe Bryant.
0: Okay.
3: That guy, Kyrie Irving.
1: Okay, good shout.
0: What do you say, Charles?
4: She's actually the
0: coach. Okay, well, give us the name, Charles.
3: I've seen it on TikTok.
4: I don't know.
0: What do you say?
1: That's your answer.
4: I don't know.
1: Okay.
0: And finally,
4: question
0: number five.
1: What spice is more expensive by weight than gold?
0: This.
1: Okay.
3: I think I know.
0: Okay.
1: What spice is more expensive by weight than gold?
0: I know this. Theo's looking a bit clueless. Theo goes first.
2: Saffron.
0: Okay. Charles. They did a lot of stuff, my friend.
4: Frankincense.
0: That's a good one.
4: Don't know.
3: Oh.
0: Okay, what are you saying?
3: Well, I was going to say saffron, but now I think about it, it's really light, so why would it be more...
2: Yeah, so you need a lot of it.
3: Oh, right. Yeah, saffron.
0: I'm not picking on her, yeah? Okay? I'm going with saffron as well. Okay, very good questions, even though the office one did catch us out a little bit.
1: So sorry, guys.
0: No, it's fine. Okay, right, listen, we spoke about Pharrell a little bit later on, so I thought we've got to drop an NERD tune, and we're going here. This is one of the favourite places that Charles likes to hang out.

0: to the questions that Megan threw at us. All right, so we're going to hand the mic back to Quiz Queen Extraordinaire, who we kind of love and hate at the same time now. The one and only Megan. But before we get into that, there's a quick gig guide coming your way. So there's bits and bobs happening in and around town. Jada's got a gig guide. Go, Jada, with your five gigs that you people should go and visit this week. Go.
1: Okay, Jack Harlow, 13th of October, Coco Camden.
0: Very good.
2: That's I do a good
0: like
2: venue.
0: A bit of Jack Harlow. I do like a big...
1: With the girls.
0: Yeah.
1: And then we've got Jill Scott, 13th and 14th of October, Royal Albert Hall.
0: Oh, that is a venue, man, to watch anything. Amazing. Yes.
1: And then we've got Asake, 15th of October at the O2.
0: Oh, wow. Okay, yeah. Anything else?
1: And finally, we've got J. Cole, 19th of October, 20th of October, and the 1st of November at the O2.
0: Did you know about that?
1: I didn't know he was performing.
0: I think that's mad.
3: Last night, tickets are like £95.
0: It's a bit. Is it really cheap as that?
3: Yeah.
0: Do you know what I mean? J. Cole, legendary MC. Okay, right. Listen, very good. Thank you very much. Right, we're going to hand the mic over to Quiz Queen Extraordinaire. But before we do, Bobby, predictions, please.
4: For the scores?
0: Yeah. No, just a prediction in life.
4: It should be all right.
0: Okay.
4: Let's go three.
0: Three? Oh, wow. Okay, Theo?
4: Middle of the road.
2: I'm thinking three.
0: Okay. Jada?
1: One.
0: Okay. I just went like Charles?
5: Four.
0: Four. I'm going to say two for me. Okay. Back to Quiz Queen herself to get the answers. Megan, the floor is yours.
6: Okay. Are we ready?
0: Yes.
1: Yeah.
6: Question number one.
0: Charles?
6: Oh, yeah.
5: One.
0: Thank you.
6: Which country has more pyramids than Egypt, Jada?
0: Okay. Wait. Bobby, what are you saying?
5: More pyramids than Egypt?
0: Yeah. That face. What? What?
5: Mexico?
0: Okay, that's a good shout. Okay.
6: Okay, so we've got Mexico from Bobby.
0: Yes.
6: Jada, you said Algeria. Goss, China, Theo, Mexico, and Charles, Sudan. The answer is Sudan.
0: Oh. Yay, Charles! Go on.
5: That's good.
0: Neighbour,
5: isn't it? It's neighbour.
0: Yeah.
6: Wow. Question number?
0: Question? Thank you.
6: Which actor voiced both Darth Vader and Mufasa?
0: Oh, before we say anything, big shout out to Jam Locked In voice. And Baby Jerry and Nick.
5: Jerry.
0: Yeah? Have you just seen Baby Jerry? I'll show you a picture of him. Very cute. Okay, so what was the question again?
6: Which actor voiced both Darth Vader and Mufasa?
0: What are you saying, Bobby?
5: That is James Earl Jones.
0: Okay.
6: Jada, you said Tom Hanks.
2: That wouldn't have been very scary.
0: I mean, she did have a bit of a panic on.
6: And Goss, Theo, and Charles all said James Earl Jones. The answer is James Earl Jones.
2: Yeah.
6: There we go. Am I sounding like really staticky on the mic?
0: It's a little bit, just a little bit.
6: Okay.
0: It's okay though, we can hear you.
6: Okay.
0: Yeah.
6: Question number.
0: Charles.
6: Number three, which boxer was the first to defeat Muhammad Ali?
0: Oh, now that is a good question.
6: Thank you.
5: I'm going to go Smoking Joe Frazier.
0: The full name there, yes.
6: All right.
0: I thought it was Clubber Lang. I'm joking.
6: So we've got Bobby, Joe Frazier.
0: Yeah.
6: Jada, Joe Frazier. Goss, George Foreman. Theo, Joe Frazier. And Charles, Joe Frazier. The answer is... Joe Frazier.
0: There we go. Okay.
2: Can
0: you talk to the mic, please?
1: When I first heard the question, I was going to say Rocky Balboa, and then I remembered he's not real, right?
5: He is real.
0: Rocky's not real. Is Rocky not...
1: Wait. No, he's not real. He's in Crete. Crete is not real.
2: He's in Crete.
0: He's in Crete. He's in Crete, or he's from Crete. Wait. Let's just press pause the music. I need to ask a few questions here. Is he from Crete?
1: Creed.
0: So he's not from Crete.
2: No.
0: He's not from Greece. And is so he real? Is he real or not real?
1: I don't know if you're making fun of me or.
0: No, but is he real or not real?
1: He's not real because he's in a film. He's about. No.
0: So it's not a biopic.
1: Is it?
0: I'm asking you.
2: So what film is Rocky in?
1: Creed and Rocky.
0: This is why I've told you, you're an entertainer without realising you're an entertainer.
1: No, guys, can someone just tell me, is he real or not?
0: No, I'm not going to tell you. No, that's for you to do research.
1: He's not real.
0: You have to do the research.
2: The Italian Stallion.
0: You have to do research. The Italian Stallion, man.
5: He's real.
0: That was his boxing name.
5: Philadelphia's finest.
0: Yeah, Philly's finest. He's has a statue in Philadelphia. Charles, is there a statue to Rocky Balboa? There is a statue to Rocky Balboa.
2: The first run I did this week after that marathon, I felt like Rocky in the foot. You know when he does the first
1: fictional character.
0: Are you sure?
1: According to Google.
0: Okay, are you happy now?
5: He's a non-fiction.
1: I'm happy, I said that.
0: Okay, should we move on? Question number three.
6: Yes.
0: Yes.
6: Okay.
0: Four.
6: Okay. Yeah. What spice is more expensive by weight than gold?
0: Come on, Bobby, what are you saying?
5: Platinum.
0: The spice platinum.
6: All right.
0: Okay. The spice platinum.
2: A bit more platinum on that.
0: Yeah, please. Sprinkle a bit more of that over me pasta.
5: Oregano.
0: Hang on a minute. No, you said platinum. You said platinum, bro.
6: Yeah.
0: You said platinum.
6: All right.
5: Oregano's expensive.
0: Okay.
6: But, so we've got platinum from Bobby, thank you. Jada, Goss, and Theo, you said saffron. Charles, you said frankincense. The answer is saffron.
0: Come on!
2: Yeah. I think I was trendsetter here. I think that's right.
1: I knew that.
6: And finally, question number.
0: Charles!
7: Five.
6: Which NBA player was nicknamed the answer?
0: Okay, Charles, I'll be Bobby.
2: Allen Iverson?
6: Okay. So Bobby is Allen Iverson, Goss, Michael Jordan, Theo, Kobe Bryant, Jada, Kyrie Irving, and Charles, Allen Iverson. The answer is Allen Iverson.
0: Hey, congratulations. What's the scores on the doors then, please? We all got points.
6: Yeah,
0: Jada.
6: But Charles won.
1: I got one.
0: Well, yeah. Jada got 1 point.
6: No, you got two.
0: You got two.
6: You got two.
5: Yes.
1: For what?
0: I love that, it's Christy. Take the two and run.
1: Oh, yeah.
6: Well, Joe Frazier and Saffron.
0: Okay, well, I need to get out of it, but before we do, there's a few things I need to do. The first thing I need to do is for Jada, do this.

0: is not real.
1: But tell us about Rocky Balboa.
0: Oh,
2: he's not real.
1: Yeah.
3: Are you okay? Like, actually,
0: he's from Baltimore.
1: No. Baltimore, okay.
0: Philadelphia.
1: Philadelphia, yeah. Via Baltimore, and maybe Crete.
0: A statue of him.
1: Yes.
0: In Crete.
2: Well, that's real.
1: In Crete. There's a statue of Rocky Balboa from Baltimore via Philadelphia, and a statue of him in Crete.
0: Yeah.
1: Excellent. Okay, I love it. Okay, we need to get out of here, but before we do, there's a few things we need to do. The first thing is we need to do three clues, no prize. What the hell is the film? Boys, are you ready for these clues? Because they're very difficult.
2: I've got no idea.
1: Okay, we have no idea. Let's go.
0: Oh, okay.
3: Okay.
1: Listen, can I just say, you asked if I had a drink, right? Before the show, can we all look at Jada, please?
4: What's in that coffee?
1: Do you know what I mean? I've said this already.
0: Anyways, yes. First clue is dear. Moon.
1: Anything from that? Bobby's having a think. Charles having a think?
4: Need another one.
1: Okay, another second, please.
0: Second clue is frying pan.
2: I'm lost.
0: Nothing.
1: I have not. So Megan got it. Right, and I feel.
0: You can get it.
1: Bobby can get it.
0: Okay.
4: Give me the
0: third. Right. Third is... What was my third? Oh, blonde. Think about what you've just said.
4: Frank,
0: no, before that.
3: Disney. Lock that in.
1: So it's now locked in. It's Disney. Blonde. So if you said Disney, blonde, moon, and frying pan. We're all looking around at each other again. What the hell is this? So it's moon, it's frying pan, it's blonde, and we've got an add-on, it's saying Disney.
4: One guess.
1: Go on, take a guess.
3: Frozen. Oh.
1: Frozen, we got me Frozen. Guess. Okay, Charles?
5: It's the frying pan.
4: Yes.
1: Charles?
4: That's the one I did correct.
1: Rapunzel. We got Rapunzel.
2: Is that the right answer?
1: Is that the right answer?
0: Well, the right answer is Tangled.
1: So there wasn't the right answer. So we could
0: still kind of guess
1: it. Is it? Why?
3: He gets half a point.
1: But why is it the right answer?
6: Because I'm old school, mate.
0: Have you seen it?
1: No.
0: You've never seen Tangled?
1: No, but explain why that's the right answer, please.
0: Because Tangled is about Rapunzel.
4: Thank you very much.
1: Is it?
0: That's the main character.
4: Cheers,
1: girl. Okay.
3: Tangled. Yeah, she has half a point.
0: She has long blonde hair.
1: Yeah.
0: She Where's the moon? Uses What's the moon frying pan because that's how she connects her long-lost parents. With the moon and the sun.
3: Yeah, you need to watch that.
2: Never
3: You'd be a connoisseur.
0: It's like a motif throughout the... She hits her lover in the face with a frying pan, and it was like a meme.
4: Domestic
0: abuse.
4: Yeah.
0: Oh, okay. No.
1: Thank God it's time to leave. Okay, Tangled. I mean, I know
0: That's
1: of the
0: a
1: film.
0: Big film.
3: Yeah.
1: No, I know of the film.
0: Yeah.
4: And well, it's like, gosh, you're rubbish in it, but. The people...
3: Movie connoisseur. Okay.
1: That's not a film that I would necessarily go out and watch.
4: Slagging it off.
1: But I get it. I understand. It's a Jada lads. Film.
4: It's our audience.
1: Should we just say that's a Jada film?
2: Would you be... You'd be a bit alarmed if you went in to see Tangled and Gossip sat there.
1: Would you not be a bit disturbed?
2: You'd be a bit like, that's a little weird.
1: With my four cans of Guinness. Yeah. Yeah, do you know what I mean? Sitting next to you going, what is this about again? You say Rapunzel. I go, who's Rapunzel? And you have to explain all this to me. Okay, right, boys, what's happening on the show, please?
4: We're going to be slagging off Man City. We've got a big game, Liverpool, Man City, and I'm going to be complaining about football players pulling each other's hair these days.
1: Oh, yeah. that's a horrible thing. But Man City, okay, let's quickly go around the room. What should be their punishment, please, Bobby?
4: Relegation.
1: Relegation.
4: Get him out of it.
1: Jada, what do you think should happen to Man City? Excellent.
0: Yeah.
1: Theo?
2: I think they should be banished to the Isle of Man, and then there'll be the Isle of Man City.
1: I love that.
2: And they have to just play the little Isle of Man leagues.
1: And that's it.
4: You know what?
2: Yeah.
1: Yep. That could happen. Megan?
3: I would say the most appropriate would be relegation, but we'll see what they...
1: I agree with all of you. Relegation, Isle of Man, and Jada, I think you're hilarious.
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There ain't nothing that I wanna bring home. Now I got an expensive distin. Anything that I touch finna winting. Turns out giving up cause the inting. You ain't working enough, but you're linking. 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Like a buster, you ain't.

0: Bobby and Charles here on the Westside FC show. I hope everyone is okay.
1: Good morning,
0: everybody. We just come off the breakfast show, the quiz. Charles, I believe you won the quiz this week, sir.
1: I'm a quiz queen, quiz king extraordinaire, bro.
0: No, listen, bro, you can call yourself the quiz king.
2: Shout out Meg, the quiz queen. I'm the quiz king
0: extraordinaire. You are the quiz king of today. Charles, the Premier League is back after three long weeks of an international break.
2: So glad.
0: And we are here to finally talk some football action. And Charles, let's start with your team, shall we? Early kickoff yesterday, 12:30 p.m. You were the guys that kind of reintroduced everyone to the Premier League.
2: It's always a dodgy one, 12:30 kickoff.
0: Yeah, it is always a dodgy one at 12:30. Look, I'm a Liverpool fan. Mr. Klopp let us know that. But an interesting game, Charles, I can't lie. 2-1, Arsenal won in the end. But Leeds, mate, they made a good account of themselves. They put up a real challenge, scored first,
2: yes,
0: and then Arsenal switched it on. Yeah, what are your thoughts on the game, bro?
2: I mean, credit to Leeds, man. They showed why they was unbeaten going into that game. They were aggressive. They had a game plan.
0: They pressed the wall as well.
2: They pressed. They was getting up. They was getting around the sides, getting the fullbacks involved, getting lots and lots and lots and lots and lots of crosses into the box.
0: Yeah.
2: Too many crosses into the box for my liking, to be fair. And yeah, they got their goal. But yeah, like the squad depth that we have definitely saw us through the game, man. And it was a bit of the same story as last year, man. There are certain games where like we can hold it for an hour, we can get a bit dodgy, but then when we make the substitutions and when we can keep the quality on the pitch, you know, even by switching out 2, 3, 4 players, it can see us through games. And yeah, that defo did, man. We got the real Bruno.
0: Bruno. Bruno.
2: He's already been worth 6 points to us.
0: When you put it like that, he's
2: too old. We paid too much for him, rare. Bro, two match winning goals. That's what you pay for.
0: Came off the bench yesterday, got man of the match.
2: Did you get it?
0: Yeah. So obviously, even in the first goal, obviously he makes the move with the nutmeg.
2: Yeah.
0: Obviously the move ends with a goal in the back of the net. Do you know what I mean? So that's what happens.
2: But class, mate.
0: In terms of Charles, okay, we can praise Arsenal, but there's one man I want to praise from Leeds who I thought had a great game. Just got back in England squad. Dominic Calvert-Lewin, bro. I thought he had a good game. They were throwing out stats all over the gaff yesterday about he's the highest scoring English player.
2: Every time he touched the ball, a new stat.
0: Yeah.
2: All right, man. He can hold up the ball. And yeah, okay, look. Great hold up play yesterday. Obviously, him and Conte had a good little battle. He's, like I said, Leeds unbeaten. He scored like 4 in his last 5 games, he was doing well, man. Maybe for England, maybe have some consideration.
0: Yeah, definitely. You know what? Another player that's on my player watch though, I really liked yesterday, was Tanaka. Tanaka was good as well for Leeds.
2: He's alright.
0: Yeah, he was decent. But anyway, we're going to talk some more football. It's Bobby and Charles here on the Westside FC show.
2: Yes, sir.
0: We're going to be here till 1 p.m, man, and we've got one of my favourite songs of all time coming up next, man, so make sure you stick with us.
3: Hey London, got a big event, upcoming celebration, or just a sweet tooth? We've got you covered.

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0: Davido, that was Davido there. And Charles, we are going into this morning with high energy. We've got a fixture this afternoon, sir.
1: We do.
0: We have a date with Footy Addicts.
1: Come on, man.
0: I just want to say, guys, if you ever want to kick ball just on a random thing, I feel like Footy Addicts, this isn't an ad, but this is the answer.
1: Something of an ad.
0: Yeah. All right, listen, Footy Addicts, if you listen, mate, get in touch with us. Charles, let's discuss the football that happened yesterday. There was more games. It wasn't just Arsenal that was on. In fact, it was Manchester United that took on Tottenham and Chelsea took on Bournemouth.
1: Oh, Man United.
0: But Charles, let's start with that. It wasn't the best game to ever watch.
1: I told you,
0: Manchester United versus Tottenham 1-1.
1: Man United did their very best to make Tottenham look like a good side.
0: And they done well.
1: They done extremely. Even let them go down to 10 men.
0: Yeah, exactly.
1: And still made them look like a good side, man. I don't know how Tottenham didn't score like 3-4 that game as well, to be fair. Man United were poor. Them guys, all my boys, a lot of the Man United fans.
0: Man United fans were talking a lot, weren't
1: bro,
0: they?
1: Bro, over the summer, I wouldn't hear the end of it, bro. I wouldn't hear the end of it. We were the best team at the second half of the year. We're going to win the league. Arsenal, United, like, too much.
0: You know the one I heard the most was if we had Carrick at the start of the season.
1: If we had Carrick. What do you want to do with that Carrick
0: now? You go, Carrick. No.
1: What do you want to do with that Carrick right now, man?
0: Serious talking point, though, in terms of Manchester United, what, bro, should they be worried? Should they be concerned? Obviously, this is another slow start for them. 6 points from six games. It's not a good start.
1: Yes, 100%. I think the main pushback that a lot of us had with Man United was like, all right, cool, you did good second half of the year last year, but you didn't have no Europe. You only played one game a week.
0: Yeah, exactly. They're going to Atletico Madrid in the week.
1: You're encountering problems already.
0: Yeah.
1: Already, and we're not even into like the 2-3 games a week. We're not even into like the January and deep in the Champions League and red. We're not anywhere near that, and you've already got big problems. So what happens when you start playing Atletico Madrid and you start playing AC Milan and all of these teams, bro?
0: Yeah, it's gonna be tricky.
1: Side of your Premier League where you can't even beat Tottenham.
0: Him and De Zerbi, they were both favourites to be gone out of the job first. So is it interesting that it ended in a stalemate. So it's going to be interesting to see what happens at Manchester United. They're going to need to start getting results. Let's touch on Chelsea. Obviously a 5-1 win for them over Bournemouth. Big win.
1: Yeah, slappings.
0: Jordan Henderson with a mad free kick. You see the goal?
1: Doing his best Frank Lampard impression.
0: Yeah, how far do we think this Chelsea team can go, man? Obviously they probably should have conceded a couple goals, but 5-1 win is a big statement.
1: Top four at best, man. Third or fourth. I don't see them finishing first or second. So third or fourth, depending on what Liverpool do, depending on how Brighton are good. Depending on how far they take them. We'll see, man. But Chelsea, obviously, they can score a lot of goals, but they do concede as well. Shout out Henderson, though.
0: Shout out, they're calling him Unk.
1: Oh, he definitely is Unk.
0: It's Bobby and Charlie on the West Side FC show. We've got Nicki Minaj up next.

0: with The Way You Are. Tell you what, Charles, man, I heard that song in absolutely yonkers. Man just said yonkers. I ain't heard that word in yonkers, to be fair. Damn, but Charles, it's that time of the week.
1: Come on, man.
0: Someone is getting in trouble. Someone is getting a one-match ban.
1: Rubbish.
0: Charles, who is that this week?
2: This week.
0: It's a funny one, I can't lie, yeah.
2: The one-match ban is going to Vinicius Jr. Vinicius the second. Chinicius Jr.
0: Chinny Jr. Chinicius is class.
2: Chinicius Jr. is getting a one-match ban, man. Obviously, look, it's been well-documented over the summer. Big move potentially to Arsenal, away from Madrid. He's had, you know, he's had his fair share of controversy with, and you know, his setbacks as well as his successes as being part of Real Madrid, you know.
0: 100%. He's a character full of controversy in some ways.
2: He's Marmite.
0: Yeah.
2: Vinny Jr. is definitely Marmite. Yeah. Love him or hate him. And yeah, Real Madrid, I think, is a very toxic fan base.
0: Yeah.
2: From the fans to the managers to the players to the politics in the dressing rooms and all that kind of stuff. So it's a difficult environment. And yeah, he's definitely found it difficult.
0: Yes.
2: Been finding it difficult over the summer in this early start of the season. Actually found himself dropped for the game against Villarreal last night.
0: Yep.
2: Which Real Madrid ended up winning 1-0. His replacement, Yandy Amandi, scoring as well.
0: Yep.
2: Adds fuel to the fire. If you really want to add fuel to the fire, he comes on. In the move that leads up to him scoring to put Real Madrid 2-0 up, which led to another famous Jose Mourinho run down the touchline to the corner to go. So all of that got wasted because the VAR room went, hold on, ref, go have a look at this. And he's pulled Saliba's hair.
0: Yes, poor. You know what, from a player of his stature, it's not a great look at all.
2: Who is this fake Saliba, by the way?
0: Yeah, I can't lie. When I saw that yesterday, I was thinking the same thing. Yeah. Where did you get this Saliba?
2: Right? But yeah, listen, hair pulling, as we know, it's been highlighted more so than I've seen in recent years ever watching football.
0: More dreads in the game, bro.
2: Instant.
0: More trims.
2: I hear it. Instant red card. And now look, I'm giving him a one-match ban, but
0: La Liga might be giving him a three-match ban,
2: which means that he might miss El Clasico. And Real Madrid are already playing catch-up to Barcelona this season. So, listen, you've landed yourself in hot water and you were already out of favour to begin with. So, Vinny, my boy.
0: This week.
2: I hate to kick a man while he's down, but you down.
0: Yeah.
2: And you deserve to get kicked.
0: You get the one-match ban this week, Vinicius Jr. We won't see you next week. Early shower, mate. We'll see you in a couple of weeks. It's Bobby and Charles here on the Westside FC show. The second hour is coming up next. So make sure you stick with us.
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0: This is how we do. Oh, to the new, that's how we do. It's Bobby and Charles here on the Westside FC show, and we are going to be here till 1 p.m. man. We are chilling. I hope whatever you're doing, I hope you're having a good time. If you just finished playing Sunday League, hope you won. And if you didn't, mate, get straight to the pub, innit? That's what you do.
1: Get a pint.
0: Super Sunday, mate.
1: Let's get it going again.
0: But Charles, there's an important part of every team, even if you're in the Premier League or if you're in the Sunday League, mate.
1: Yes, the important
0: part is the dressing room, and there is always a dressing room DJ. And Charles, what have you got for us this week?
1: My track of the week is a tune from an album 1 month since its release to the day. Comes from Unknown T from the album Listen. Yeah.
0: Listen.
1: Obviously, you know the deal when it comes to Unknown T. You know that his voice is an instrument. You know what
0: he's one of my favorite guys, bro.
1: Honestly, I can't lie, he is. I'm telling you, you know what you're going to get from Unknown T. That's the guy, man. Now, I like this album, in fact, because I like how deep it is. I like how introspective it is.
0: Yeah.
1: As well as a little bit of the grease, you get a little bit of the vulnerability and you get a little bit of the insight into who Unknown T really is and his character. And I feel like the way that you end the album is always very, very important. This song that I'm picking for track of the week is going to be the last song on that Listen album. It's going to be called Amen.
0: But the title is very fitting.
1: You understand? I want you to spin that track right now. This one's smooth sounding. Only one cuss word throughout the whole song. Very clean, very clean. You get it? Listen to this, man.

happen. I socially be done. And it's not a prayer, it's the end of a prayer. It's the end of a saying that you want to come to pass. So when I say amen, or I say amen, it means amen, and it shall come to pass. So whenever you say amen, always keep it in mind that you're

0: What is going on, people? Right around the way. It's Bobby and Charles. We're in the studio. I hope you're having a good afternoon. I hope you're chilling. I hope we're in the pub by now, actually. We just plugged the pub post-Sunday League football, didn't we?
1: Hey, listen, it's gone midday. You could be in the pub now.
0: Yeah, anything
1: it's
0: goes.
1: It's gone midday.
0: That is hilarious. But Charles, is that time for the Top 10 Challenge?
1: Top 10.
0: Here's how the top 10 Challenge works. I'll ask Charles a football question that has 10 correct answers, and then he has to say how many of those 10 answers he thinks he can name. If he hits that number, he wins. If he falls short, I win. And the loser buys breakfast next week from round the corner. Right, Charles, I'm a sausage bap kind of guy.
1: Sausage bap
0: kind of guy, bro. I hope that's okay with you.
1: But for football, yeah?
0: Yeah. Whoa. No, yeah. Imagine if we're playing football or not, of course. But Charles, are you ready for this week's question?
1: Let's do it, man.
0: All right, brother, you've got 2 minutes on the clock. And this week's question is... Top 10 most expensive Premier League signings. Can you name the top 10? How many of them can you name?
1: I reckon I could get 10.
0: All 10?
1: Yeah, I'm going to say 10.
0: All right, man, let's put you to the test.
1: Let's do it, man.
0: All right, if you don't get it, then you owe me a sausage bat, mate.
1: Sausage bat.
0: 3, 2, 1, let's go.
1: All right, cool. So we got Declan Rice. I want to say Declan Rice is on there.
0: Yes.
1: I want to say Caicedo's on there.
0: Caicedo is on there, yes.
1: I want to say... Morgan Rogers
0: is on there, yes.
1: I want to say Elliot Anderson.
0: Elliot Anderson is on there, wow. How many is that already? Four.
1: I want to say Isak's on there.
0: Isak is on there, yes.
1: I want to say Wirtz is on there.
0: Yes.
1: Is Pogba on there?
0: Pogba is on there.
1: Is Lukaku on there?
0: Lukaku is on there.
1: Is Van Dijk on there?
0: Van Dijk isn't on there.
1: So Alisson's not going to be on there.
0: You've got plenty of time, Charles. You've got plenty of time. Don't worry about it.
1: Bruno Guimaraes isn't on there.
0: Bruno G isn't on there.
1: He's not on there.
0: How many got left? 3 left.
1: Tonali.
0: Tonali's not on this list, but he might be.
1: He's gotta be.
0: Yeah.
1: VAR that one. Have City done anything dramatic other than Anderson, Semenyo? Nah.
0: There's a City man on there.
1: Is there a City man on there? Not Mahrez.
0: I think recent. I don't know why I'm giving you clues here.
1: Not Guaye, not Donna. Right back.
0: City have got two on there.
1: Anderson. Who's City got this? They've got Anderson, they've got Shirky, they've got Grinders, they got wingers, Doku.
0: Center midfielder.
1: Semenyo, Elliot Anderson.
0: Another one.
1: Enzo Fernandez.
0: Oh! Yeah.
1: Twice,
0: no? Fernandez, what?
1: Is he
0: might be on there twice, to be fair.
1: Chelsea alive.
0: Yes.
1: That's 10.
0: But the other one is, Charles, you're out of time, mate. The other one is, this is what, from Manchester City in particular, you're going to kick yourself, Jack Grealish.
1: Oh, he's Grealish.
0: Jackie Grealish.
1: I didn't name 10 now because Tonali, innit?
0: Yeah, well, we'll VAR that one. Guys, how many did you get? That was the top 10 challenge. I don't know, who buys the breakfast, man? Let us know, get in touch with the show. It's Bobby and Charles here. We're going to be here till 1 p.m. And we've got an absolute classic up next, so make sure you stick with us.
2: Westside. Hey, London. Got a big event, upcoming celebration, or just a sweet tooth? 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Say hello to Kate.

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2: 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Break it down. This is Westside. Westside.
3: Man.

0: bro, Charles, I love this instrumental, you know. Yeah, every time I hear it, I was like, it's smooth.
1: Top stuff.
0: Yeah, it's top stuff. It is Bobby and Charles here, wrapping up on the Westside FC show. We're coming up to 1 p.m. And we're going to get into the afternoon. Super Sunday is beckoning. It's over the hill. Charles, and there's some big games taking place today.
1: Yes, there is.
0: The biggest one being in Anfield. I'm calling it El Scamico. That's what I'm calling it.
1: El Scamico.
0: El Scamico. But before we do that, Charles, there's a small matter of Crystal Palace and Nottingham Forest and Hull versus Everton. We have to talk about these games. Crystal Palace have come up to a bit of a mixed start to the season. Yep. And so have Nottingham Forest, to be fair. Hull as well. Mate, they've probably been the phenomenon of the
1: surprise package, but Everton are above them, though.
0: Yeah, well, damn. What are you thinking for these games, bro? Let's start with Palace and Forest before we talk about the Tigers, mate.
1: So I think that Forest had like an okay start to the season, and then they lost just before the international break 1-0 to Coventry at home, which is a bit of a damaging result.
0: Result for Coventry,
1: that. I think that Forest are probably a team that are a little bit better away from home than they are at home. They beat Villa, they drew with Liverpool away from home this year. So I'm thinking maybe Forest are, you know, a bit more susceptible to being a bit more used to playing on the counter. Do you get it? So Palace, who have been struggling, do you get me? And I think that Palace have got like a tough season ahead of them. They'll be looking over their shoulder at relegation this year. I think that Nottingham Forest, even though they lost the first game of this, the last game for the international break to Coventry, I think they might be able to get something out of this game. So I'm going to go a draw this game. I'm going to go 1-1 this game.
0: Score a draw down in South London.
1: Score draw.
0: Score draw. What are you going for? Desmond.
1: 1-1.
0: 1-1, not a Desmond. Let's move on to Hull versus Everton then, because this is another good game. Everton are currently sitting in 8th. And Hull are in 10th, but they are on. There's only 1 point between the two.
1: Yes.
0: Where are we going for this one?
1: Oh, I don't know, you know. Like I said, obviously Hull been a bit of a surprise this season, a nice surprise this season, but same time, Everton are above them. Do you know what I mean? We've got Tierno Barry and that looking
0: Everton like won their last game 1-0.
1: Right. Looking like they're in some decent form at the minute. So
0: Hull lost their last game 2-1 to Newcastle.
1: So yeah.
0: From home, to be fair.
1: Yeah. I mean, off that. Again, I think we might get some. I think all the games today, this Sunday, the away team will get some joy. So I reckon Everton. I don't want to say win. I think I'm going to go for a draw as well.
0: Yeah.
1: I'm sitting on the fence too much, but I do think all the away teams this week today, will get something from the game. So I'm going to go Everton. Hull. I'm going to go 2-2.
0: Desmond, yes! Desmond. That's what we always want, Desmond. Guys, it's Bobby and Charles here on the Westside FC show. What are your predictions, man, for Forest and Palace and Hull and Everton? Get in touch with the show, man. 07-348-051-703. We're going to be here till 1 p.m. We've got Coffee up next, and this is one of my favourite songs, so make sure you stay with us.

0: to the new hip hop and R&B Westside. Let's go. Coming up to 1 p.m. It's Bobby and Charles here on the Westside FC show. What's everyone doing, man? Where's the pub? Where's everyone watching the big one this afternoon? Because there is a big one happening. It is Liverpool versus Manchester City. It's happening at Anfield. And this is the first game back since all the guilty charges landed on Manchester City's desk. And it is going to be an interesting one. It's almost like poetic, isn't it, Charles? Mm-hmm. That of all the places that Manchester City land after the verdict is delivered is Anfield. Considering the rivalry they had over the years, Klopp versus Pep, the back and forths, and even obviously going into the Arteta era, I thought of this game, it's almost poetic. The football gods have blessed us with a situation here, haven't they?
1: Mate, if there's one place you want to send these lot after all of this, go to Anfield. Go on. Don't play over there.
0: Yeah, let's see what's going down. Charles, I'm hearing a lot of things about the fans. There's going to be banners on the cop. There's going to be, I've heard someone even maybe getting like fake cash and dashing it over the players as they walk out the tunnel.
1: I'm down for all
0: of
1: that.
0: Do you think they deserve it, man? Do the Manchester City players, do the club, do they deserve all the smoke that they're getting right now? Obviously, there's still an appeal to happen. Legally, we have to say that, but yeah.
1: Yeah, 100%. I think they deserve it, man. And to be honest, when it comes to the fans, you can't really police the kind of, you can't really police the banter. Do you get it?
0: Yeah.
1: Short of letting them onto the pitch.
0: Yeah.
1: You can't really police any of the banners. So if they're going to throw fake cash, if they're going to hold banners up, if they got some special chants, if they got 1-2 tunes lined up for today, like, you can't really police any of that. It's fully warranted. It doesn't really reflect on any of the players because the players are just playing at the end of the game. At the end of the day, they're pawns in the big game.
0: Yeah,
1: that's playing.
0: They're somewhat innocent, you know,
1: right?
0: Somewhat, to
1: an extent, you know. So, but yeah, they're pawns in the big game that's being played, and big game is what's being called up. So, can't really be mad at any of the kind of reactions or the receptions that they get from Anfield and from any other club succeeding that.
0: Yeah. I think they're going to get the smoke all year, to be honest.
1: Yeah, 100%.
0: Yeah, and I think it's a real, not a shame, but, you know, it falls on the players. The players are going to have to be, they are the forefront of the club.
1: Yeah,
0: they're going to be the ones that are out.
1: It's football at the end of the day.
0: They're out in the public, yeah.
1: They've got to do the football.
0: They are going to be the ones that are going to be somewhat doing the talking on the pitch. Charles, let's talk the game today. Obviously, yes. Isaac is out. Cody Gakpo is out. They've been two of our best attackers this year.
1: Mate.
0: It's going to be a tricky one for Liverpool, man. I can't lie. Even though we are at Anfield, I think the atmosphere will play its part.
1: Yeah.
0: But I'd be happy, I'll be so real, and I can't believe I'm saying this, I'll be so real if we walk away with a 1-1, a 2-2.
1: Yeah.
0: And a good performance. I'll be happy with that.
1: Yeah.
0: I can't lie.
1: I know the crowd...
0: A win will be huge, though. I will put that out there.
1: 100%. I know the crowd will definitely play a bit of an advantage, and you're away from home and whatnot, but...
0: Give me the prediction, bro.
1: Yeah, man. I feel like I've got to go 3-1 City, man.
0: 3-1? Yeah. Hey, what's going on here?
1: Mate.
0: Guys, where are you watching the big game, Liverpool versus Manchester City? It's Bobby and Charles here. We are on the Westside FC show. We're here every Sunday, man, talking some football. Charles, let's go and find a place to watch the game. We'll see you next Sunday.
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Egyptian. 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This one, yeah, it's had a bad gal edition. 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Them say them sitting tight, what? A bare fiction. The wall of them a beat. 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
1: Just make sure the food reach on the food. 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
2: Ready to get
0: I sent the cash. MoneyGram, sort the rental out, I sent the picture. So when he lands, you know his whereabouts. 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I know the pre, that's where they're staying. Send the c***s around.
3: Him have a c*** on him belly, but him still a clown. Pam pam, I ain't a head, but my thing a sound. 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
0: It's Sunday, so them goodly there I make up. Play, 15 in the
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2: Let's go.
3: Good afternoon, people. It's me, Rudy. I'm in the building. Jam sessions time. Special Black History Month tribute later on. But in the meanwhile, let's get on with these hits now. Kicking things off with a little bit of Tribal and Postel. This tune is so massive at the moment. My gosh.

0: Jam Sessions.
1: All right, people, it's me. Rudy is in the building alongside the luscious, fantastic, freshly squeezed. What else can I say about Fly Girl P? It's Fly Girl P.
2: Good afternoon, everybody.
1: You sound like me.
2: Sorry, excuse my voice.
1: Don't excuse it, you sound cool, like me.
2: Oh, do I? I haven't recovered, really. Or should I say, I relapsed.
1: So you went away?
2: Yeah.
1: For the people that didn't know, you disappeared for a bit.
2: Yeah.
1: And then you came back.
2: Yeah.
1: In fact, both of you have been away.
2: Gus is here.
3: But only one of us has been to rehab.
1: Yeah.
3: We try to tell her, no.
1: My God, it's, oh my gosh. Gus is here. Hello, Gus.
3: How are you doing, everybody?
2: Hello, my darling.
1: You're looking very relaxed. I don't like this.
3: It's lovely.
1: The pair of you have been on holiday and I've been nowhere. I've been here.
2: Whereas he's relaxed. Yeah. I've just relapsed.
3: But they say you've been rest for the week. So that's why.
1: Did you have copious amounts of alcohol, by the way?
3: She did.
2: Yeah.
3: That's, what kind of silly question is that to ask?
1: She might be a reformed character.
3: We know what part of the reform party she is.
2: Okay, so I didn't have as much as I normally do. As I'd pissed myself.
1: Uh-huh.
2: But I did.
3: So she had a gallon less.
2: I did drink copious amounts.
1: Okay, well, that's par for the course. I just want to say that I bumped into somebody during the week, 2 weeks ago, I think it was, a week and a half ago, when neither of you were here. And I was told that they really like this show because they feel like they're being let into all our personal lives. So that asks the question, are we saying too much on air? Or are we being too inner?
2: I don't think so. I think we're just a family.
1: A family that argues a lot on the radio.
3: A dysfunctional one.

0: just throw me off. Yeah, that's Omar. The House Gospel Choir. Goodness. Ah, Patsy, why do you do this to me? All right, okay. I'm going to go and do some business, but in the meantime, you can have some brandy.
1: Oh, you offer me a drink?
0: No, not kind of brandy.
1: Oh, okay.
0: No, not kind of brandy. This brandy. Sessions.

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0: I'm over here. Now, you know, every week since the official UK R&B chart has been released, I've been watching it closely week to week, as I do on this show. And this is what I was afraid of. It's staying exactly the same over a four-week period, and basically it has. K1, as tall as much as she is still at the top. Flo hasn't moved. K1's at number three. Georgia Smith is still at number four. There's nothing moving. Nothing moving. And that is my problem. When the contents of a chart don't move too much because of streaming, It worries me. It just shows no movement. And it's not exciting for me to watch. Back in the good old days where we had the pop charts, you know, number one would stay number one for a long time, but just under number one, they're trying to fight.
1: Everyone's
0: they're trying to fight for number two, number three, so they can, AI had a number two charting song.
1: Yeah.
0: Nothing's moving in the official UK R&B chart. Nothing at all. Not that I can see on this screen. The top four, five are... Okay, look at this. You got Flo... Yeah, taking spots number five and number two. You've got K1 taking spots number one and number three.
1: Well, that just tells me that we're really lacking in talent. If those two groups are taking the top, well, four spots.
0: Four of the top
1: two
0: five.
1: Each.
0: Two each. Out of the top five, it's the same people.
1: That's kind of sad.
0: And I really appreciate that. You know me, I love Flo.
1: We love Flo.
0: We love Flo.
1: We love Flo.
0: I'm glad someone else loves Flo apart from me.
1: Forget Mr. Grumpy Pants that sits next to us.
0: We love Flo. Flo is a lovely thing. Yes. I want to Flo all of them.
1: Yeah.
0: Yes, what? I'm going to get in trouble. So before I get in more trouble, let's go and play some more music. It's the Jam Sessions.
2: Hey, yo, bring me 100 bottles.
3: Yeah.
2: It's a little dark in here. It's time we light this chuck. Come on. Let's go. Oh, you know we had to do the remix, right?
3: Let's go. Come on.
2: This
3: come on.
2: Is
4: the remix.
2: Oh, it's only right.
3: Let's go.

Now it's time to hear from one of my favorite people on the planet, Sonarelle, currently on The Voice. She wrote this tune and performed it live the day after she wrote it on this show. Always supporting. Let's go.

0: of the hardest working people in the music business. I mean, we're with Dr. Dre, Neo, and a plethora of other superstars. That's Sonarelli, former guest. While I'm here, I'm going to send a big shout out to Shizio, who is interviewing Sonar on his channel.
1: It's the Jam Sessions.

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0: everyone was expecting something completely different. Mr. Barry trolls us with this. And somehow it's going off. New Fabulous.
1: I mean, nowadays, it's hard to know for sure. You just gotta pay attention to the signs. Who do you love? The hoodoos. If not me, then who? If not now, then when?
2: Oh, Nino got this one.
1: If not here, then where?

0: Nearly if you've got me buttons there. That, okay. It happens to me. I haven't had enough coffee today. That's my excuse, and I'm sticking to it.
1: I think it happens to most men.
0: What happens to most men?
1: Not knowing the buttons.
0: Okay. Yeah, okay.
1: Okay.
0: Yeah, that's what that is. Yeah. Well, I'll just leave that there.
1: Okay.
0: I don't want to touch that.
1: No, you don't.
0: Nope, not at all.
1: Fine.
0: Okie dokie. If you're around on Friday night, you would have had a great time if you were with me at the Boom in Windsor. I'm still Mr. Sharp, Mr. Blow Up. I still do what I do. I can't help myself. I'm just getting it done out here. You wanted to say a big thanks to another DJ that's not me, didn't you?
1: Yes, I do. DJ Dabda. He used to be on our lovely little station. He's now gone to Pastures New. But where I was on my holiday, he happened to be playing and he just blew the place up. That's all I have to say.
0: Yeah, Dabda is an absolute G. Can't fault him. He is so on point.
1: Yeah, he made
0: talking about one of the skills you need to have as a DJ, one of the things you learn and earn is the ability to read a room. And I've seen Dabda do that perfectly. Understand the assignment and execute with accuracy and without prejudice. He just cracks on and gets it done.
1: Yeah.
0: Doesn't matter who's in the room, he's got something for you. Always something in the chamber.
1: No matter what age group.
0: Doesn't matter.
1: Nope.
0: He's wise beyond his years. He reminds me of a young slender me.
1: Oh, is that what you say? But what with glasses?
0: Is he wearing his glasses full time now?
1: Yeah, he's wearing his glasses. Yeah.
0: Good lad. He wants to keep his eyesight. You know what I mean? I'm naughty. I don't wear my glasses all the time. I'm going to go blind one day. Well, just very blurry at the very least.
1: Okay. And he's such a humble soul as well.
0: He's just a genuine person. One thing, I'm going to start talking DJ stuff. One thing that you don't want to ever forget in your life is your half-inch jack, which goes on the inner headphones, so you can plug into big holes.
1: Oh.
0: And I ran in here.
1: Okay.
0: Because I'd lend someone mine.
1: Right.
0: And I forgot to get it back.
1: Oh.
0: And I ran in here, and who gave me his?
1: He did.
0: Dabda. And he always keeps one in his wallet. And so do I.
1: Most men do keep something in their wallet.
0: Yeah, money.
1: And
0: until you get married and have kids, and that all goes away. So I now keep one in my wallet, because that's what I'm like now. I've learned something from a younger DJ. There you go. DJ Dabda is a boss man. End of, full stop, and it's all good. After the break, we are going to spend some time for Black History Month, and we will be focusing on the voice of Diane Charlemagne. If you don't know who she is, I bet you do, but you don't know her name. We are going to be putting a voice to the name.

0: Bruno Mars, that is. He's tiny. Isn't he, Fly Girl P?
1: He's tiny and cute, though.
0: He's what?
1: He's a little pocket rocket, isn't he?
0: He's a little pocket rocket?
1: Yeah.
0: Oh.
2: How do you know he's tiny?
1: Just because he's small doesn't mean he's not powerful.
2: How do you know he's small?
1: I said in height.
0: Okay. Just to clarify.
2: You got to be more...
0: So, considering he's, like, terribly rich...
1: Yeah.
0: Is he your type?
2: Of course she's... Of course now.
0: No, you can't say that with Fly Girl P. She's got... you've got your own taste and you don't really care about anybody else.
1: I like him because he's cute.
0: He's cute.
1: Yeah. And he sings good.
0: And he sings good and he plays all these instruments.
1: Yeah.
0: Would you like him to play your
1: piece? My instrument, yes.
2: Yes.
0: Yeah. Now, even though he's 5'2", is that a problem for you?
1: For me?
0: Yeah.
1: No, because I like him.
0: Well, when he stands on his wallet, I'm sure he's about 7'5".
2: Yeah, there you go.
1: His wallet. He's a nice guy.
0: He's a nice guy.
1: Yes.
0: Okie dokie.
1: Yeah. I know I can be a shortest when I'm ready.
0: I know,
1: and
0: yeah, I know.
1: And I can admit that.
0: I know, I've seen you turn away
2: seven
0: balls.
2: I like one, a girl that can actually admit her...
1: Yeah, I take accountability.
0: Yeah,
1: but
0: she
1: like
0: does.
1: Him. He's cute.
0: All right, we're going to talk about more about your shortism later on.
2: Yeah.
0: Well, first we're going to play a break. It's not too short. It's the Jam Sessions.
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All right. So before I go any further, let's just get this out of the way. Right. A little while ago, a certain little Dickie Bird, who is the managing director and co-founder of this station, Sonny won an award.

0: Community Media Awards. He's a champion geezer. He's the reason we're here. He's the reason we haven't left yet. There's only one problem. He won it in 2022 and he's only just picked it up 4 years later. Big shout to Sunny! Yay!
1: I'm out of here. I'm gone.

0: That's Quavo, Hit a Lick.
1: Oh, I'm out of here.
0: And the album is not too bad.
1: Go, go.
0: I take back everything I said about the Migos.
1: Whew. Finally made it out of the streets. I hit a lick.
2: Jam Sessions.
0: Monique Togera and Kings. This is called On Me, brand spanking new. It's what we do on a Sunday afternoon.

Monique Torguera and Kings on me. Brand spanking new. Something that surprised me about a week and a half ago was A-Marie. A-Marie back on her old track, which has been redone by Too Rare.

So it comes to the part of the show where I thought we were going to do a little bit of a Black History Month moment. Now, normally this station does a whole massive thing about Black History Month, but for whatever reason, that didn't happen. I am still going to crack on with it because, you know, it's me. So this time I thought we'd focus on someone that has been a bit of an unsung hero in the black music scene. So whether you're into R&B, a little bit of jungle, or maybe some pop music, this woman's voice has been through all of that. If you didn't know who he was, well, let me introduce you to you from 52nd Street, Diane Charmaine. Fly girls gonna like this bit.

0: I wasn't born then.
1: Is that nice? But I wasn't born then.
2: I'm going to hurt him. I am.
3: He's a mad one, he is, anyway. Diane unfortunately died in 2015 due to kidney cancer.
2: Oh, yeah, I remember that.
3: But before that, obviously she made this track. And if you're into pop music and dance music, you'll probably recognise this.

She's working with High Contrast, Netsky, Santoshi Tomi, Joey Negro, Moby. The endless list goes on and on. But her greatest collaboration in my tiny mind is this one. Here comes Goldie, Inner City Life. This is perhaps my favorite jungle track of all time.

0: Michael's just said off air. It's one of the few verses that can go from R&B to pop to something as urban as jungle music. Wonderful artist, well loved by the business, and a beautiful soul. Raised in Moss Side, where she has a blue plaque on her primary school to commemorate her. Aww. After dying, unfortunately, 28th of October, 2015.
1: I hope you don't nick it.
0: Obviously, we kicked off with 52nd Street, which was a band that nearly took over the whole scene at the time, especially with R&B, which we used to just call soul back in the day.
2: It's one of my favourite songs, mate. Told you that. Shakedown.
0: One album deep. Unfortunately, she didn't do too much on her own, but she did enough to be recognised by the business and by us here today. Black History Month continues right here on Westside Radio. I absolutely love this tune. You have no idea.
1: We noticed you're playing it to the crackle.
0: Right to the very end. I love this tune. Well done, Goldie, for spotting the talent like Diane. We are going to take a break when we come back. More brand new music and maybe a cup of coffee is in order as well. I don't know.
1: We'll see what happens. Tea time.
2: We missed you.
0: Who missed who?
2: Well, I did.
0: Yeah. You missed who?
2: Him?
1: Yes, me. Oh,
0: I could never get away from Gus, even when he's away himself.
2: I had to say it because you weren't here.
1: Aww.
0: Because you weren't here.
1: See? I was the star in Bali.
0: You were the star of Bali?
1: In Bali, I was the star.
0: Oh, really?
1: Take pictures of me.
0: Why, and... Gus? Why would they take pictures of you? You weren't stripped down again, were you?
1: No. See, that would have sent them over the edge.
2: Like, he showed me that mountain.
0: I tell you what, if going on holiday does you any good, it shows on Gus big time.
2: Oh. It doesn't show me.
1: Oh.
0: You were just doing what you were doing in wherever you went.
1: Can't you see her here? I can see her.
0: No, but you know what, Gus? Yeah. It is done the power of good. That's what I'm saying. Fly Girl's used to it. She's an international megastar. Yeah. So she's used to being away and doing what she's doing and like being in a, were you in a bathing suit at any point?
2: I was in a bikini and a bathing suit.
0: Ooh. Oh, what's the difference?
2: One shows more than the other.
0: Oh.
1: it's a family show. It's a Sunday.
0: I'm not going to pry anymore. Anyway, next week, we're going to pick another artist to focus on for Black History Month. But in the meanwhile, please listen to these messages.
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5: This is how we do. This is how we do.

0: happy.
1: Is the jam session.
2: Is that a hint?
0: Go on, say what?
2: Is that a hint?
0: No, it's never a hint. I don't make hints. I just tell people what to do. It's what I do for my job. You know what I mean? Actually, I get told what to do by you two. That's my job. I'm merely the talent here.
2: And, follow orders. Just follow the orders.
0: I'm just a guy that just takes orders all the time.
2: I'm just a girl.
0: What?
3: That's
0: is that a confession?
2: It's a saying. It's a saying.
0: Okie dokie. I thought it's a confession by you.
2: No, Daddy, it's a saying.
0: Don't call me Daddy, man. Here comes Tinashe. Crash Out, which I will do very soon.

0: just having a conversation off air about who we're gonna tribute next week. And Estelle's name came up. I think we've done Omar already.
1: Did we?
0: Yeah, we've done it on this show.
1: We've done it on this show, okay.
0: We've done Omar, we've definitely done Soul to Soul. We did Loose Ends, and I want to say that was 7 odd years ago. We made a big deal because of Carl McIntosh, who helped us start this show a very long time ago.
1: There is another R&B singer who didn't get enough recognition, and he was in the same time as Omar. For the life of me, I can see his face, but his name's not coming to my lips. Give me a minute. Let me find him.
0: Okay. While you're searching on your lips, Shabba Ranks is back. Did you know Shabba Ranks is back?
1: Is he?
0: Yeah, he's back.
1: Oh, okay.
0: You want to hear what he sounds like now?
1: If you must.
0: All right, then.
2: Brand new, brand new, brand new, brand new, brand new, brand new. Especially get to people.

0: you know, I spoke to Shabba. I did. This is, I want to say, the late 90s. I spoke to Shabba on Capital Radio. Oh, my goodness. I did that. I'm famous now.
1: So you're famous?
0: I'm not famous at all, no. Oh, no. Please don't kidnap me. I have no money. I'm broke. I give all my money to Gus and Fly Girl P.
2: Well,
0: there you go.
2: You've only spoken to Shabba, but I've kissed Beanie Man, so... I
0: don't want to kiss either of them, thank you very much.
2: So?
1: You sure? Bad man, not.
2: I remember the artist I was trying to think about.
0: Okay, you can tell me why this next group is playing.
2: Okay.
0: We have a brand new boy band on the scene. I played them last week when Sheena was here. And Fly Girl P, you like boys in bands.
2: Yeah.
0: Hold on. Where's this going?
1: You like boys?
0: Boys in bands.
2: I
0: boy
2: do
0: bands.
2: Like Blackstreet, Tennessee.
0: Yeah, boy bands. See, I like girl
2: boys
0: groups.
2: And men.
0: She likes boy bands.
2: One,
0: yeah?
2: Two.
0: Girl groups are more fun because they're more toxic. But, you know, Fly Girl P likes boy bands.
2: I like boy bands.
0: Please tell me how you think of this. I'll tell you who they are. In fact, I'll show you why this song's playing.
1: New brown paper bag.

0: now heard them, you've now seen them. Let's get a verdict from the brand new boy band called Solidified from Fly Girl P.
1: Right. They're a nice bunch of looking boys.
2: They're very nice boys.
1: It looked like Boys to Men and NSYNC got together and their children have made a band.
0: That's probably what's happened.
1: Yeah.
0: Or at least they've been genetically reproduced.
1: But I like it. I do like it.
0: Do you like the sound?
1: I like the sound.
0: Do you like the vision?
1: I like the look of them.
0: Yes.
1: Yeah. I mean, Justin Timberlake, reborn. Boys to Men, reformed.
0: Gus, can we have your expert opinion, please?
3: This is Colour Me Bad 2026.
1: Colour Me Bad.
3: But you know what we need? The music scene needs more boy bands.
2: I can see it now.
1: I didn't see it before until he said it. Damn, what did I think of that?
3: But the music scene needs more boy bands.
0: Yeah, we need boy bands back.
3: Yeah, especially ones that can do R&B, especially ones that can do R&B, sing,
0: yeah,
3: dance.
0: Not like pure pop. Yeah. Some R&B. Yeah, it needs
3: boy bands.
0: It needs more crossover stuff.
3: Yeah, it needs boy bands, it needs girl bands, and so it's a good start.
0: Yeah, girls, stop fighting. There's only one girl band for me at the moment, that's Flo.
3: Yeah, but it needs more for the competition. The competition makes better. If you only have one, they get up a while, they just become...
0: Yeah, I'm just hoping it's not... What's the word that means eats
1: gimmicky?
0: Itself? Well, apart from gimmicky, but I think boy bands ate themselves when O-Towns begin to nick stuff of Boys to Men. Then they bought in NSYNC to nick stuff of Boys to Men.
3: The key is the A&R, and because what it really needs, it's the A&Rs and the people and the songwriters supplying the music. But boy bands are great for the music scene. And also what happens is they then spin off and become stars on their own if they've got any talent. But we need boy bands. That's what's missing from the scene. Especially men bands
0: Do we need more British boy bands?
3: Yeah. The scene needs it. The scene really needs it. Otherwise, it becomes faceless. And it's one thing you can't do with boy bands is AI.
0: Is there a boy band that you just don't want to see anymore? Like, hell, you know, if they make another version of Boy Band Next, you'd be saying, look, let's not do that.
3: Well, as long as it's not the McFlys and that kind of.
0: So you don't like the rock boy bands.
3: No, I like authentic boy bands. I like the authentic who just, you know, you just come together.
0: Was Five a good enough boy band for you?
3: Five was a spin-off of the big American ones.
0: Okay,
3: but they all serve the purpose because it keeps music sort of real-ish, as you know that it's not AI. It's actually at least you have to go and practice. You have to go and dance. You have to go and do the singing and do the rehearsals. And they'll sell tickets and serve the audience to go to the ladies, rather than these AI bands that you'll start seeing and everything else. So yeah, and that's one thing that's been missing from the, especially in the R&B music scene, is the boy band.
0: So just very quickly, last week's guest Sheena was in four girl groups.
3: Yeah.
0: In her career, she started.
3: It's hard to maintain them.
0: Right, and so what is the thing that keeps a group together?
3: First of all, friendship. They've got to have a real friendship, because what happens is the first time you make $500,000 each, you want to get out of there, and you don't understand what the mission is. The reason New Edition lasts for so long, Jodeci's lasts for so long, the Boyz II Men lasts for so long. You have to have friendship, and you also have to be on the same wave and saying, we are going to see this out. None of our egos is bigger than the band.
0: I think that's what the main problem is, especially if you get someone that sings really, really good or better or perceived to be better than the rest. And I was saying this to Sheena last week, where she kind of told us a story about how some of the girls were speaking ill of her because it just seemed that they were kind of jealous because she kind of was a strong singer.
3: The hardest thing ever, it's boy bands last the longest. And not to be sexist, but girl bands, you'd be lucky if you get 5 good years out of them before the jealousy kicks in, before the growth spurts.
0: Someone has to be the Beyoncé, unfortunately, in the girl group.
3: Or somebody has to be the Beyoncé or the Diana Ross in the group.
0: Yeah.
3: If you don't get one of those, the girl group doesn't actually go nowhere. because he has to have a star that the that they focus on. But the boy bands last for 10, 20 years, but girls, if you can get a girl band to last for 5 to 10 years, you've done really well.
0: Here comes out Beyonce now.
3: Yeah. Because the biggest boy band, biggest girl bands are the Supremes, TLC, Destiny's Child. But you've also got to have to like each other and grow.
2: What about Bananarama?
3: See, that wasn't even 5 years.
0: Look, there's half our audience going, what's a Bananarama?
3: Yeah. No, I wasn't old enough for that either.
0: I was too young for that. Luckily for me, I have the internet and YouTube, so yeah. I can go back in the past.
3: I'll research that one.
0: Yeah, indeed. Yeah. I think TLC would have been all right. TLC would have been okay.
3: TLC, yeah.
0: They would have stayed the longest.
3: Because you've also got, they are characters. As much as they come together, they all had character.
0: Mm-hmm.
3: If you can get character and also be able to manage each other, it's wicked. But it's a hard thing is if you've got a tour together, you've got to live together.
0: You've got to be around each other all the time.
3: Yeah. And you ask yourself, how many people, especially how many people can you actually bear to be 24/7 with over 5, 6, 7 years and put up with their snoring, put up with
0: their farting. Yeah.
3: The nonsense that comes out their mouth and at some point you will grow. You grow apart politically, you grow apart ideologically.
0: Yeah.
3: And you still got to stay.
0: Because as soon as any outside influences start to make their mark, hold on, Fly, 1 second.
3: She said she made a good point. What was it, Fly?
0: When you just sit down, you've got a whole microphone.
3: No, she's making our tea. Don't disrupt my tea
0: she'll
3: making.
0: Be fine. There's a secret to her tea making.
3: Don't disrupt it.
1: I think unfortunately with the girl bands.
0: Because you've been in the girl group, haven't you?
3: Yeah.
0: Called the Miseries.
3: Misery / Love's Company.
0: That's her first single.
3: Yeah.
1: I don't know if it's even a jealousy thing. I think it could be an insecurity thing as well. Because, I mean, look at Little Mix.
0: Yeah.
1: Yeah. They were all good. They were good.
0: Until
1: one of them.
3: That's the story.
0: She wasn't the strongest singer.
1: It was outside influence which has affected her and how she was. Mm-hmm. And that then in turn polluted the group because she was insecure in herself.
0: Yeah.
1: And it affected their dynamics.
3: That's the story of all the bands. Yeah.
1: But yeah. I don't think it was their infighting that caused it. It was how she was made to feel. Unfortunately, you know, a lot of these groups, you know, there's people, unfortunately, say there's the pretty one, there's the ugly one, there's the best singer one.
0: What's her, I can't remember her name now from Little Mix. Jessie.
1: Yeah.
0: She had a lot of negative press because people didn't think she was attractive enough to be in the group.
1: And her size and et cetera.
0: She's a singer.
3: No, but you actually need, for the successful ones, you need something that all the females can identify with. You've got to have a pretty one that's good thing. You've also got to have a plain Jane one.
0: The girls that want to be.
1: I think that's why the Spice Girls were so successful.
0: Because there was someone that was relative in each of the group.
1: Individuals.
0: Which one did you kind of identify with the most?
3: Yeah.
1: I was more with Mel B Spice.
0: Yeah, scary.
1: Scary.
0: Yeah,
3: that's you.
0: That's
3: And the way her lifestyle's going, that's definitely you.
1: I identified more with her.
0: Don't get it twisted. The stuff does happen to boy groups as well.
3: Oh, 100%. That's why
0: it's just not as much.
3: If you 10 boy groups, only two is going to survive past the 10-year mark, 10, 20-year mark.
0: Yeah.
3: They serve their purpose because don't forget, even the audience grows up and grows out of them.
1: No, we don't actually. I mean, look, when Take That reformed, oh my God, they sold out within minutes.
3: But you come back to it later.
0: Where their audience have now got children of their own.
3: Yeah, and then they come back to it and it becomes cool again, retro.
0: Like Take Granddad Tour will be out soon, I'm no doubt. Next 5, 10 years.
1: Okay, yeah. so what makes a group and what makes a boy band? Because you got people like Jagger and them lot still touring, and they're great grandpa.
3: They're rock groups, not boy bands.
1: But they're all boys in a band.
0: Yeah, they're not a band. They're not a boy band. They haven't been purposely put together for the purpose of making money and entertaining. It's not like, you know, you and your mates
3: instruments and then they went
0: in a garage trying to play instruments. These are boys that have been sit there to dance and sing. That's all you need to do. You need to dance and you need to sing. And the industry will take care of the writing and the production for you. You are just the front piece.
3: They did their own writing, did their own stuff until the industry helped them up. Yeah. But there's a difference between being put together for the purpose of serving a sector of the female audience.
1: I think there are lots of successful girl groups, just that they...
3: Don't last long.
1: Don't last long. I mean, it's
0: WB, that's the problem.
1: On Vogue.
0: On Vogue. Okay, yeah. go for the list.
1: Escape.
0: Split. 702. Split.
1: Alert.
0: Where they at?
1: Jade,
3: Split. Hey. you're proving his point.
0: He's together.
3: Salt and Pepper stay together, but they're a rap group.
0: They're not a girl band.
3: Yeah.
0: Yeah, Jodeci stayed together.
3: Yeah.
0: You know what I mean? One of Boyz II Men left, came back.
3: Yeah.
0: Mystique, split apart, got back together.
3: That's the story of him.
0: Yeah,
3: you gotta remember, it's unless your school, even look at you, even your school friends, imagine all your school friends you went to.
1: Yeah.
3: How many of your school friends are you still in touch with?
1: A few, actually.
3: Yeah, but a lot of them have split off because you've grown and we've got different jobs.
1: And that's exactly
3: life replicates.
0: Meanwhile, my boy group, we still do Carnival 40 years later.
3: Yeah, me too. girl groups have a shorter lifespan than boy bands.
0: Yeah, no, decades later, we're still doing the same thing. Once a year. Reunion at all.
3: Because you chose each other based on your values.
0: Yeah, don't make it sound weird, bro. Come on. Don't make it sound weird.
1: No.
0: We just hung out together, bro. You know?
3: Yeah.
1: And once
3: finances get involved,
0: if one of you gets paid slightly more than the others, a branding company wants one member
3: to
0: of your girl
3: head.
0: Group, yes,
3: yeah,
0: because they see you as the Beyonce, yeah. And then they say,
3: or
0: "Hey,
3: the Diana
0: you,
3: Ross, or
0: exactly.
3: you, yeah."
0: And once they start talking in your ear, and you want to step ahead and think, "You know what? I don't actually need you."
3: Yeah.
0: Or you three, or you four.
3: No one came to see you, Otis.
0: Which was that film?
3: The Heartbeats.
0: High Five Heartbeats. That's it. There you go. That's okay. it. No one came to see you, Michelle.
3: Poor Michelle.
0: No one came to see you, really.
1: You're so wicked.
3: But it needs all the ingredients. That's what you don't realise. You need all the ingredients.
0: And this is why I'm pulling so hard for Flo, because
3: they pay him so well.
0: Because
3: on the retainer.
0: I love Flo. Everyone knows this. I've said this, but I'm really hoping that they stay the course for at least the next 5 years. I reckon they could be beyond megastardom if they stay on course and continue to progress and, you know, do more bits. They're recognised in the States. They've done a Tiny Desk, and everyone knows who they are now, which is great. And now
3: the
0: they've got
3: problem
0: a
3: problem with them is they still
0: there's
3: have
0: no
3: not,
0: problem
3: there
0: with
3: is
0: Flo.
3: A pro- there is a problem.
0: The
3: there's
0: kill
3: a problem.
0: His mic. There's no problem with Flo. Flo are fantastic. Stop.
3: There's a problem with them.
0: What's the problem with Flo?
3: Jeez. They haven't got that classic song yet. Like in Vogue.
1: It's coming. It's coming.
3: 100%. When you say each group that you've mentioned,
0: all the groups that you've mentioned,
1: they've all got one anthem.
3: If I say to you, in Vogue, what comes? If I say to you Salt and Pepper, what comes up?
1: Push it good.
3: If I say to you Jodeci, name me how many come up.
1: So many.
0: Okay.
3: If I say to you Boyz II Men, name the songs.
1: If I say to you
3: Destiny's Child, how many come up?
1: There's too many.
3: Anthems. They've got good songs. Good songs don't
0: That's Beyonce, not Disney. Yeah. You can't blur the lines.
1: Okay, sorry.
0: Don't blur the lines.
1: Telephone bills.
3: Yeah. And that's the difference. Flo will be here to stay and will soar once they get free anthems. After that, it doesn't matter. Once you get an anthem, that's it.
0: So
3: that's
0: Flo they lack so far. They need a stonker of a tune that's going to go global.
3: Yeah.
1: So girls sing your hearts out.
3: And then they will dominate. Why? Because there's no one else like them. Until then, there's like, okay. Because at one point, Destiny's Child were like that. They had sort of good songs.
0: And it took Wyclef to
3: it
0: take
3: them to
0: the next level.
3: To do the remix. Otherwise, they were getting dropped. So that's all they need is one anthem. And when you get to three anthems, you do stadiums.
0: There you go. So that's Flo.
3: We're just discussing the fine art of tea making.
0: As you do. All right, so there you have it. We're going to be focusing on boy bands and girl groups a little bit later, maybe next week. For now, we are going to go to do... Let's do some of this.

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0: Quavo and Justin Timberlake. House music, house music, house music, house music, house music, house music, house music, house music. Right, okay, I'm guessing that's the first time you've heard that. Quavo, Justin Timberlake. I think it's Pharrell and the Buns on that one. What did you think of that, Fly Girl P?
1: I didn't even realise it was Justin Timberlake.
0: Who did it sound like then?
2: Did you like it, yes or no?
0: Lucky this is not a game show called Spin It or Bin It, because the Fly Girl would just bin everything.
2: Her face says it all.
0: Yeah.
2: Says it all.
0: Was that food a bit dodgy?
1: It didn't give me warm and fuzzy bits.
0: What?
1: It didn't give me warm and fuzzy bits.
0: Oh. Didn't give you warm and fuzzy bits?
1: No.
0: Not a warm and fuzzy feeling?
1: That's it.
0: Okie dokie. All right. Let's just move on.
2: You're lucky this is not TV. Her face tells it all.
0: Yeah, no. Sorry, Justin Quavo. I should have taken a picture. All the way till 7 p.m. tonight. After us will be some reggae from the great man himself, Rudy Manx. But in the meanwhile...

and the Gang, as we get high, is the name of the track. Iceberg Slim, after nearly 20 years, is back in the limelight alongside Regav, who he's also been back after a long stint. They have got together to bring you this.

0: and Regav. That is CEO, produced by Jay the Dreddy. He's produced for absolutely everybody. Just thinking about it, he's perhaps one of the most used British producers ever. Anyway, we continue. Young Mommy.
1: Crack,

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0: or BS? 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
1: Quavo, Pharrell,
0: eat it up, lick it up, pick it up. She wanna pay with it,
1: let and a whole host of other people. She baby breath.
0: They care while I'm killing her, fill it up, pick it up. A couple months later, my kid gonna be kicking her, kicking her, kicking her, kicking her. Peter, Peter, Peter, Peter, yeah.
1: I'm just looking through the internet. You don't realize how many British girl groups there have been over the past 20 years, and some of them I want to forget. Oh my days. Here's Shaggy.
2: What is up, bad girls?
1: Official. And Akon and Aldonia.
2: Oh,

0: Okay, so we have been having a little look at the amount of girl bands there's been, and there's been absolute tons. English girl groups, a lot of them I don't even remember. I have no idea. If I was to bump into them in the street, I wouldn't even know they were part of that. But everyone from, I remember the Dolly Rockers, because West Side had them up in Uxbridge. I want to say about nearly 16 years ago, I reckon it was, in Uxbridge on an outdoor broadcast. And I think they were the rejects from, not X Factor, what's the other thing?
1: Pop Factory?
0: Pop Idol,
1: or something Factory.
0: Yeah, whatever that was. Yeah, we had the Dolly Rockers up, so I remember them. I think I got pictures of them as well. Yeah, Fierce. Myself and Gus remember Fierce, but Fly Girl doesn't. Fly Girl remembers the Nolan sisters.
1: Yeah.
2: There's nothing wrong with the Nolan sisters.
1: Yeah, she was talking about...
2: Nolan sisters did a good many tracks. You leave them alone, thank you very much.
0: Not touching them, thank you very much. Just trying to think of some others that I would definitely remember. Faith, Hope and Charity, they consisted of three television presenters, and they went the way of the dodo quite quickly, apart from... can't remember her name. Girl Thing, that was another one that I've had to work with in my days. The Honeys, I remember the Honeys.
2: We like the Honeys.
0: Yes, everyone used to fancy the little French one. What on earth was that? I apologise to all the French people listening.
2: Pardon.
0: I remember M.O. Yeah, I wanted them to do so well back in like 2017, 2018. And unfortunately, they went their separate ways. Paper Dolls, remember those? Entice, remember them as well.
1: Yep.
0: Are there... well, the Wee Papa Girl Rappers, they weren't a group. They were two sisters that rapped. So I'm not sure why they're in this list.
2: Don't they count as a group? There's two of them.
1: Two of them. Yeah. They're from Acton.
0: Stush is another group that I really wanted to do well.
1: Who's that?
0: Stush. Do you remember Stush?
1: Yeah,
0: Stush. They came out.
1: Yeah.
0: I'm trying to remember. My days. There's so many. And if I did a list of boy bands, I'm sure it'll be equally as long, but half of them would still be operating. I'm not saying boys are better than girls. I'm not saying. Don't look at me like a Fly Girl P.
2: Listen, I'm so going to fly over this desk.
0: Is that what you call your Fly Girl? but yeah, I think we should get a couple of girl groups in.
1: Maybe we should start a fight. Whose fault was it that you all broke up?
0: Do you know I have a fascination with girl groups, only because I find them really toxic and it's entertaining
1: and
0: to watch.
2: Would they even come together to be in the studio though?
0: Well, no, I just need one. I don't need both of them. Do you know what I mean?
1: Okay. And a lot, and sometimes it wasn't they broke up, they just got dropped.
0: Yeah. Dropped by the group.
1: By the label.
0: Exactly, his phone's going off.
2: That's what happened to Fierce. When Aisha left, they couldn't get another singer, and then they just kind of faded.
0: See, when the Beyoncé leaves. I mean, what would happen to Destiny's Child if Beyoncé left? Do you think they'd still go?
2: No, but you're thinking that
1: because
2: they...
1: Kelly and Michelle got enough chops to do it. It would have just been funny.
2: But Fierce went on to do other things. It's not like they went into obscurity and faded away.
0: What did they do? You've got 1 minute to tell me.
2: Tasia went on to do reggae stuff.
0: She's done her research.
2: Yeah. And then the other one, she did her own for a little while.
1: Mm-hmm.
2: And she's still doing and touring. And Aisha came back and she's still touring. They tried to get together quickly, but Chantel couldn't because of personal reasons. But they are still doing music to this day.
0: Oh, there you go. Well done, Fly Girl B.
2: You're welcome.
0: I'm thinking about getting Selena in from one of the groups.
2: Which one?
0: I've just read so many. My mind is a raging torrent.
1: You're not from Honeys, you mean?
0: Not from the Honeys.
2: Can we get the Honeys in?
0: Can we get the Honeys in?
2: Let's get the Honeys in.
0: Let's get one of the Honeys in.
2: Yes.
0: And we can do that. We can sort that out. Right, we're going to go away now and leaving you to think about girl groups as much as Gus does. Gus is fresh back from holiday being a superstar in another country.
1: Aww.
0: Yeah.
1: I'm the Beyonce of this group.
2: Between
1: the three of you, work out who's Michelle.
2: I'm Kelly.
0: Apparently, I'm Michelle.
2: He's Michelle.
1: Yeah. Poor Michelle.
0: Right, we got to go. We're going to go away now. Fly, girl, P. Fly, say goodbye.
2: Ciao.
1: Goodbye.
0: Oh, wow, was that it?
1: That was it.
2: Normally you don't complain when I do my big speech.
1: You normally do some long ass.
0: Hey, look, did you do your piece about Davda?
2: Yes, I did.
0: Okay.
2: Oh, do you know what I'm going to do? I'm going to say happy birthday to my brethren, Nicolene, whose birthday is today. And we celebrated their birthday while we were away. So
0: happy birthday.
2: Oh,
0: hold on. Dr. Bootsy.
2: Is it Dr. Bootsy's birthday?
0: Yes.
2: No
0: Can
2: way.
0: We quickly sing happy birthday to Boots?
2: Of course we can.

0: say goodbye.
1: Happy birthday,
2: goodbye.
1: Dr.
2: See you next week, everybody.
0: Yeah, happy birthday, Mrs. You Know Who, Mac. We'll catch you up later on. Until next week, have yourself a great 7 days. Do not work too hard. Yes. We'll see you back here between 4 and 7 for more fun and games and brand new music. Till then.
1: Ciao. Ta-ta.
0: I know we say toodles. You've just ruined it.
1: Toodles.
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mash up the city and bust up the town. This one hardcore, Bill Underground. And I got the girls that she call a brown. Thugs them love how me sound. Hey yo, this is Men Junkie Sweet Eye.

with a similar theme. Word Power and Sound coming from The Messenger, Luciano. Then we had, up before this, the Royal Family of Reggae Music. Morgan's Heritage with the late Peter Morgan. Lead vocals.

point the twin spin right here on West Side Radio through till 7 through till the hours of 9. Top of the hour, we have our UK-USA JA connection, whereby we feature an original song from any genre. And then we give you the reggae interpretation. And we also have

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Little Twin Spin remix there. Mariah Carey, Shenseea. Speaking of brand new music, yet another piece. On the Conscious Speaks rhythm. 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

north up in Yorkshire. Goes by the name of Adele Harley. And here's a rendition of a song which was made famous in reggae by the Queen, Marcia Griffiths, taken from an excellent album as she celebrates her 62nd year in the recording industry. Courtesy of Penthouse Record, there goes the track entitled Let Me Be Yours Until Tomorrow. Sweetest Side of Reggae continues right here on Westside. Young love. Here's Singy Singy, Tara Sriley.

0: And out of the Stingray camp, as we said, the artist Kev and his rendition of One Step Ahead, and this taken from that excellent album, brand new album from Jules there, featuring the UK's Hailey and a track entitled Time and Place.
1: Westside. 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We've got you covered. 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

0: 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Welcome back, the second hour of Regology. We're going to do it a little bit different this week.
1: Yo, what boy? Mash up the city and bust up the town. This one hardcore, Bill Underground. And I got the girls that she call a drone. 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Hey, yo, this is a man junkie, sweetheart.

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The original teacher, the Lieutenant Stitchy, who we sadly lost a couple of weeks ago. Next week, I think we're going to do a little fit-in tribute to said artist. So from 1992, we had the Dembo rhythm. Then we had the Heavenless rhythm from 1993, Ghetto Red Hot from 1992, and the infamous Metric rhythm from 1996.

0: Back on the other side, the final furlong of Regology right here on Westside.
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1: To our massive all crew, you don't know, this is yours truly, Freddie McGregor, saying that you're tuning into the man called Rudy Rocks. With a show name, what? The Reggaeology, the man, you're the biggest reggae show in the world.

captain of the big ship Freddie McGregor from the year 1979, Oh No, Not My Baby, closely followed by a big track made very famous from the film The Harder They Come. We had the sounds of The Slickers from 1971 and Jolly Too Bad, and there goes a Carole King original composition, the sounds of Judy Mowat from 1973, Way Over Yonder.

right in tough on the Happy Times rhythm. Are you ready for it? With his big hit, Hello. And before this, Bubble Up coming from Busy Signal. Little version.

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Bringing it back to the UK. A little bit of gospel.

0: in there. It's concluding this week's Regology. There goes the sounds of Jay Boog.
1: And if I told it,
0: courtesy of Clive Hunt, producer extraordinaire.
1: You can't think this so.
0: And Sting's Shape of My Heart. And before this, we had the Arewa Posse featuring Abel Miller.
1: Many faces.
0: Every time.
1: The mask I wear is one. But those who speak know nothing.
0: Have yourselves a great week. Look after yourselves.
1: And up to their cost.
0: And I think it's time to safely say that the shorts and t-shirts can be put away. Yes, no? Summer is officially over. That aside, take care of yourselves, people. Do it all over again next week, 7 through till 9, as always, from myself, Rudy Ranks.

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Welcome to R&B Source with myself, DJ Pineapples. Today I have an amazing show for you. I have Josh Levi in the building. But right now, let's get into that brand new Victoria Monet. Here is

back with her sophomore album, Frequency of Love. I have been waiting on this one. And this track right here is called Almost. And I love that Brand New Almost Doesn't Count reference. This is definitely one of my standouts from the Brand New album. Now let's get into another one. The collaboration with Leon Thomas and her daughter Hazel. This is definitely giving me 80s Michael Jackson vibes. This one is called You Mean the World to Me.

0: Hey, what's good, y'all? It's your boy Leon Thomas, and right now I'm on R&B Sauce with my homegirl DJ Pineapple.
1: There really is nothing like a beautiful love song. That was Victoria Monet and Leon Thomas and Victoria's daughter Hazel on You Mean the World to Me. Josh Levi is coming up very, very soon. But right now, let's get into that brand new layer. This one is called Yee Haw.

an artist that I have been talking about for years. Leia, she is so creative. She is so incredible. Definitely gives me that Missy 90s Timbaland, Aaliyah vibe, that vibe that we all love. Now, Lucky Day has also dropped something new on Friday. He blessed us with this one right here. This one is called Talk to Me. Let's get into it. I thought we

Lucky Day with Talk To Me. And Lucky Day is dropping a brand new album on the 16th of October called Aloud. October really is looking like a great month for R&B. We just had Victoria Monet. This Friday we have Joyce Rice. And the Friday after that we have Lucky Day. This is DJ Pineapples with R&B Source. And coming up after this next one, I will be talking to Josh Levi. We have Josh Levi in the building. So let's warm up and get into a track from him. This one is called

0: Welcome to R&B Source. This is DJ Pineapples, and today we have a very special guest all the way from Houston, Texas. He's Grammy nominated, is an incredible performer and vocalist, and he is really bringing that energy back to R&B. Welcome, Josh Levi.
1: Thank you so much. I appreciate that. What a beautiful intro.
0: Thank you. How are you doing?
1: I can't complain, man. I just got off stage in London. And do you know what? I'm taking a piss. I feel really good. I'm on my European hydraulic tour, and it's just been so special, truly so beautiful, you know, experiencing this new album and this tour in Europe for the first ever time. I can't complain. I really have been feeling so good and just happy.
0: It must be like super special traveling the world, doing what you love, and like connecting with fans.
1: Yes, it's a blessing, and it's the best feeling. That's all I want to do for the rest of my life, for real. Like, performing is like one of the few aspects of this job that I like anymore. So I think it just is a happy place for me, being on stage, and especially in Europe, in some places I've never even been. It doesn't get any better than that, for real.
0: Let's bring it back to like some of your earliest memories.
1: Okay.
0: When it comes to like music, What are some of the first ones that jump out to you?
1: Michael Jackson, gospel music. Definitely gospel is like the hugest part of my upbringing, my journey, my intro relationship to music, for real. Mary specifically made a huge impact on me. Yolanda Adams, Kirk Franklin.
0: And when it comes to like you yourself, like discovering R&B, is there like an album that really stands out to you?
1: I think Human by Brandy was one of the first ones that I discovered. Bad, Michael Jackson. And I mean, now I'm just naming like some of my top ones, but. And The Sound by Mary was like big for me.
0: Amazing. And you know what? So we're talking about R&B, and something that I read that I found really interesting was that some members of Day 26 were like a part of your journey early on.
1: Ain't that crazy?
0: Can you tell us about that?
1: Yeah, and I love Day 26, specifically Co-Star. That's my song. But Brian from that group was a part of my first ever studio session as a 9-year-old in Houston. And he was kind of like vocal producing me. And yeah, that was so random and cool, but I had never been in the studio before, and he was kind of just like showing me the ropes. And I don't know if he's from Houston or he just was living there, but yeah, Day 26 is there's some lore, a part of the Josh Levi lore of Day 26.
0: Wow. And you know, Brian, like, he really stood out to me on the show as well, as being like one of the stronger. I mean, they could all sing, but his vocals.
1: Yeah.
0: So like him vocal producing you, like, what did you learn?
1: Everything, because I knew nothing in the studio. So I think the one main thing that I remember is like he was pushing hard on like emotion. And for me, I was like a younger, I mean, I was literally 9 years old. So like I knew I could sing, but there's a difference between singing, and there's a difference between singing and expressing a sound that has a world of emotion that instantly connects you with somebody. And I didn't know the difference yet. I think I was just like, what do you mean? Again, like, I sound good. I know I don't suck. And he was just like, yeah, but you have to feel it. You have to feel it. So I remember he was really pushing me to just feel what I was singing. Because at 9, I didn't know. I was just like knowing what sounds good, for real.
0: That's a great lesson.
1: Yes. Now I've taken that with me, you know, a decade or two later. And that's like the most important thing to me is the feeling.
0: Exactly, yeah. That's how we connect as well. Like when we can feel that you really mean it, that the vocal delivery,
1: it starts with the feeling, everything else follows.
0: And you know what? Shout out to Malik in the building, because the first time that I was put onto your music was actually him showing me Vices.
1: Oh, no way.
0: And that song right there, like the guitar, the melodies.
1: Thank you.
0: The melodies are special in that song right there.
1: I appreciate it.
0: And the amount of like feeling and emotion as well in the delivery. Like, how did you create that song? Can you tell us about that?
1: That song was one of three songs I wrote in one day. And what's so crazy is I wrote Vices in one day, I Can't Go Outside from my album, and She Keeps Coming from my EP, all three songs in one day. And Vices was the first of the three. And it was just literally, the song wrote itself. I was like, this girl that was very toxic for me was bringing a lot of drama into my life at the time. And I just was with Sam Hook, incredible songwriter. And I was just telling him the exact lyrics of the verse. And I was like, we were talking, whatever. And I was like, my phone was blowing up. And I was like, I'm proud of myself for not answering my phone, because this girl is like no good, but I have a soft spot for her, but it's like I've been doing good. He was like, that's the verse. So it just literally flowed out, and it was one of the easiest, like, fastest songs I've ever written. And it's dope, it's special, because I don't know why, but people, I think in my catalog, something is going on with that song. I don't know, people really like it.
0: It's the feeling, though.
1: The feeling? I told you, I guess. The feeling is the most important thing.
0: Definitely.
1: Yeah.
0: I love that track. And you know, just talking about, like,
1: I love
0: that. See, that's what I'm saying. Like, that song.
1: I love that.

0: is so, so special. Make sure you keep it locked right here on R&B Source. Coming up next, I will continue my conversation with Josh Levi, and I have lots of new and classic R&B to play for you. Keep it locked right here on Westside.
1: Hey London, got a big event, upcoming celebration, or just a sweet tooth? We've got you covered. Say hello to

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Welcome back to R&B Source. This is DJ Pineapples. Coming up on tonight's show, I will be spotlighting Jagged Edge's album, J.E. Heartbreak. I've got my Secret Source track, a 30-minute mix dedicated to the producers Tim and Bob, and I will be continuing my conversation with Josh Levi. But right now, let's get into Joyce Rice with

a good track. This is brand new Joyce Fryers called Fly. And coming up next, let's get into some more Josh Levi. I will be continuing my conversation with him straight after.

0: me and my people here right now, we're all like R&B nerds. Mm-hmm, mm-hmm. So when your album Hydraulic dropped, mm-hmm. like we all got together in this room and listened to it together. Yes!
1: Wow, that's so lit. That's so fire. That's like, that means a lot to me because that's like ideal best case scenario. Like me as the artist dropping a body of work that I've put so much of myself into. I think my hope is always like that. Homies and crews, they get together, they got good speakers, great speakers, and they press play and experience it together. Like, that's how I like to listen to music of albums that I like really look forward to or I'm excited about.
0: Exactly.
1: So the visual of that, of what you're saying, is like lit. So that's
0: we get
1: cool.
0: the snacks, we get the drinks, like, you know, it's a good time. Like, we're excited about music, you know? And when we got to say it, that song right there.
1: Really?
0: Oh my gosh.
1: It's always that one.
0: Like the production, it really brings me back to like the 2000s with like Jay Holiday's bed. Mm-hmm, like that's what it gives
1: me. I get that all the time, yeah.
0: Can you tell me about like creating that one?
1: Yes. Shout out to Mr. London on the track. We did that together, him and Alcrest and Ink, an incredible songwriter and artist in Miami. I actually finished my album in Miami and Say It was the second to last song I did. Most of the album was already done. And I had showed London another reference for a song that I really, really love, kind of like in that 2011, 2012 era, but it wasn't anything that sounds like Say It. And so he started like that beat and that those drums and like that cadence. And I was like, this is not at all what I was going for, but this is also like lit as hell. This is kind of fly. Like, let's do it. Like, let's take it there. And yeah, I remember sitting on the couch just like this with Ink. And I was like, I've just had this written down for a long time. Like, say it with your chest. Like, can we say a bunch of things that you can tell a woman to like say it with? And she was like, oh yeah, that's hard. Like, that's easy. And a song also like came about so quickly. Like, we wrote that pretty fast. It was just so conversational. Just say it with your chest, say it with your heart, say it with your motives, say it with your body, say it with your actions, or don't say it at all. You know?
0: That's always the best songs though. Like, you're saying it's in the conversation, you go into a session, you're all talking, it's like, you know what? The song, we got the song.
1: Yeah. Yeah. That's how you know it's like flowing and like God is a part of the process. But if it's like being forced or halted or like it's just stuck, then it ain't working out. For me, I don't force it.
0: Yeah. And you just released the Hydraulic Deluxe Fueled Up. And on there, we got the Say It remix with the Vocal Bible Brandy. Like, I saw the video on your Instagram of you, look like you were rehearsing or something, right? And then your team plays the song and Brandy comes in. Like, what? So was that the first time you hearing it? Like, can you tell us a story about it?
1: Yeah, of course. No, I was literally in the middle of rehearsal doing Say It as I Know It to Be. And you know, with my verse as the second verse, and I just got chills thinking about it, but it was just so funny. It was just funny. All I hear after down, down, down, down, down, and then she says, boy, and I'm like, wait a minute.
0: I would have fainted. Like, what?
1: I was like, oh, hell no. I looked to the side. I was like, are y'all serious? And I'm so glad that we got that moment on video, like, documented, because it's rare that you can capture those moments, but they're funny as hell for trying to surprise me with that. They're so silly. But that was just like a dream. I was talking to Brandy about it. We were texting. I just didn't know it was done. And I got the privilege of being able to vocal produce her. So
0: what?
1: I just hadn't heard it all together. And that was like experiencing that for the first time. I just, my cheeks on my face were like burning because I was just like, just all teeth, just smiling. Like, it was just so surreal and so crazy. I listened to it that night. I must have listened to it maybe like 70 times.
0: Yeah. So did you send her like a reference?
1: Mm-hmm.
0: Okay. And yeah, then she came through and you're like.
1: Yeah.
0: But I see her like on your Instagram showing support a lot.
1: That's the thing. It's like this process is beyond collaborating and she's made it so special in that like this woman is just showing me love. And in this industry, I might be a little jaded. I might be a little traumatized. I might have some PTSD. I might have, you know, a chip on my shoulder here and there of like feeling invisible or whatever, or like what is like erasure is like a thing that I think a lot of artists sometimes go through. But to have someone like that you really respect show love, you know, for free just because they want to, with nothing to

0: tonight. Like, I like being that guy. So for her at her level to do that with me, it's weird.
1: It's so beautiful though, having like encouragement, like you're saying. Yeah. Mm-hmm. And like you're saying, even the fact that you do it as well with artists.
0: Yeah.
1: Like it can mean so much because you never know what people are going through. And you always hear as well about people that they were just about to quit and then it blew up for them.
0: Yeah.
1: You know?
0: Yeah, yeah, yeah. No, it's every day in this journey is crazy. And I think artists just be in their own world for real. Like, I think one of the biggest things that's helped me mentally is understanding that no one owes you anything. Even, I think you could maybe be entitled to kindness, but I think just for my brain, I've tried to accept that, like, I'm not even entitled to that from other people. And so just like focus on what I can give out. And so when I receive it, it's like, it's a great feeling for real. Yeah.
1: Do you think that you kind of do that to protect yourself as well? I don't expect.
0: Mentally?
1: Yeah.
0: Definitely. I think I don't have like high expectations, but I just relinquish control and expectations. I think that's one of the hugest like mental health secret weapons for me. It's like relinquishing expectations. But there's a difference between letting go of expectations and still having faith. I still have faith. I believe for the best. I just don't put a necessary like version of what that best looks like so that I'm not disappointed. But I still expect excellence. I search for excellence. I search for blessings because I work hard and I aim to be a good person. So I like to manifest that for myself. But when it comes to people, you know, people are just in their own world. And like everyone, you never know what people are going through or
1: dealing
0: with.
1: Yeah.
0: So it's hard to be, even for myself, like some girls, I sometimes are so entitled to like my time or energy or a certain way that I do things. And I just sometimes be like, damn, they have no idea, like, that I didn't sleep.
1: Mm-hmm. Yeah.
0: Or like, no, it's true. That I haven't eaten all day. Or that I'm just feeling like a failure today.
1: Mm-hmm.
0: Or I had to deal with this crazy, put out these fires that nobody knows about. Or my album was delayed because of some behind the scenes crazy thing. It's just always things going on. So I think humans just need to always give each other grace, for real.
1: I completely agree. And you know, just talking about all of that, like on the album, you have a track called Burnout.
0: Mm-hmm.
1: And like, you know, I just feel like us humans, we can really relate to it. And I can only imagine for you,
0: mm-hmm.
1: like having sessions all the time, performing, like going to different time zones.
0: Yeah.
1: Like it must be really hard to sometimes just be like, do you know what? I need some rest. Like, guys, I'm exhausted.
0: Yeah.
1: So like, how are you able to like make sure that you do take breaks for yourself?
0: I have a good system now. I definitely, I'm not that artist that's like, oh my God, it's so hard for me. I hate having fans. I hate being successful. I hate that people love me and show me love. It's the worst life ever. I'm not that guy. I definitely worked hard and manifested all the things that's happening. So I'm like living in the moment, present and grateful. I actually want this. Now, the other thing, the hard part is it doesn't come with the things that you thought it did. So like when you're actually in the moment, you're going through it, it's like looks sometimes a lot harsher than you imagined. So that's like sometimes the trippy part of like, oh shit, this is like kind of ugly. But I think God is like a centering thing for me, and that just makes me feel like a superhero. I don't feel like I can ever be like fully taken down by the system and the monsters with him on my side. That's helpful to me. And then family, just surrounding myself with really good people and with my friends as much as possible. I've been trying to do that as much as possible. And then giving myself time to like do my guilty pleasures, like watch like random TikTokers and people that I like watching, or like random crazy YouTube videos and stuff in between time.
1: Do you spend quite a lot of time on social media, would you say?
0: Yes and no. Yes and no. It's hard to tell, like, in the wee hours of the night, yes. But during the day, no.
1: I guess it's like you need it as well, right? You need to go on it and interact. But yeah, I just, because I feel like I need to

0: You know, on your iPhone, you can restrict like how much time you spend. And I'm like, I do
1: I've
0: that.
1: I've tried it so many times. It's not working.
0: I keep going over it.
1: I'm so tired of ignore limit for today. Just, I turned it off. I was like, this ain't even working. But I have to decompress. Like, y'all, I don't know. It's so hard for me. I cannot like work all day and use my brain all day. I don't know how people do it. Like, even 9-to-5 jobs, say you're a nurse, say you're whatever. I don't get how you can come home. For the people that are able to do this, come home after work and immediately be tired and go right to bed. Because some people have to do that because they don't have time after working all day to like decompress for 2 or 3 hours to take your mind off the day, because you have to get back up and do the same thing the next day early in the morning. Mm-hmm. So like for me, it takes my brain a long time to like realize that the day is over. Doom scroll. That's the only sometimes the way that my brain can communicate, like, you can stop thinking now by watching by watching Pop the Balloon.
0: That's what you be watching.
1: yeah, I've been watching random stuff like that. And other people, I don't want to say who I be watching, but I have like some the most random, like, just creators and TikTokers and that I be watching, but Pop the Balloon, YouTube videos and stuff like that.
0: What about music? Like, when you finish like your sessions for the day, do you play a lot of music? Does that help you kind of like chill out?
1: Silence.
0: Really? Because all day you've been listening to it though, right? Is that why?
1: I'd rather listen to like somebody live on TikTok or like a movie than listen to music. But music is a major part of my soundtrack of the day. Like, I have to listen to music to go to the gym, to do my skincare routine, to like, I don't know, cook, like everything. I mean, actually, I do love silence. I do be doing a lot in silence for real. But if I have to show up somewhere, I can't prepare for that in silence.
0: Yeah.
1: I can't even sleep in silence.
0: Really? Mm-hmm. What, you want like the TV on in the background or?
1: Nah, I'm not one of those. Or else I won't go to sleep. So I listen to like these instrumental like worship songs, and there's no sound. I mean, there's no voices. It's just piano. And I have to listen to that in order to sleep. It's crazy. It's like, now my body won't even let me do anything else. But no matter where I'm at in the world, I gotta like roll over and press that on low volume. But it's like, it's the most calming stuff. It's so like calming and
0: That's literally how Malik is. Yeah. Like, sometimes we stay here together, we have like a sleepover, and he'll put his headphones in and listen to music to go to sleep.
1: Yeah.
0: And I'm just like, for me, I feel like I can understand like certain type, like instrumentals and like relaxing, but I just feel like it excites me too much.
1: Yeah, I feel
0: that. But it depends on the songs, obviously, though.
1: I didn't sleep. I had no sleep when the night that I heard Brandy's verse. Like, I was listening to that over and over and over after rehearsal, and in my headphones, like, that's when I know I'm in trouble. It's bad. I'm down bad. If I'm listening to like music I'm inspired by, or one of my songs I just made or something, or a verse came in and I have my headphones in and it's past 10 p.m., I'm not sleeping till about 3-4.
0: But do you know what? I mean, getting the Brandy verse.
1: Yeah, like, I mean, would you sleep?
0: I wouldn't be, no. No way. But you know, your voices, like, together, it blends so beautifully as well. Like,
1: thank you.
0: I would love to hear more from you guys.
1: Like, yes. Well, we might. You never know.
0: Yes.
1: You never know.

0: So something I really love about your music is the energy and bounce that you bring. And me as a DJ, like, I'm always saying this, like, guys, we need more up-tempos. Mm-hmm. Like, when I'm DJing in the club, I'm going back to the 90s and 2000s, or like the 80s, because it's just not enough. But you are giving us that. Like, so yeah, I just want to say thank you. Like, and is that like a big part of, you know, when you go into sessions, are you like, on this album, I want to make sure when it comes to tempo that we have that balance there?
1: Unfortunately, yes.
0: What do you mean, unfortunately?
1: Because I feel like it's such a major theme for me, and I just hope people don't get tired of it. But like, percussion is so important to me. Like, it's my favorite part of the sound. I think it's like the most important part of the sound in my eyes, percussion and 808s. So like, for me, I like ballads. I know my fans like the ballads from me, and like, vocally, the ballads are nice to have that moment to like breathe and focus on the vocals. But the bangers and the tempo is kind of just always my default. But I like range. I think that inspired Hydraulic as a whole for the album, because I'd never set out to create a debut album that felt linear in any way. I wanted something that was literally like the hydraulics of a car, where it was like bouncing and in highs and lows, mm-hmm. and dips and twists, and like, it took you to the left and to the right. And with me liking energy and bringing tempo to R&B, I wanted to make sure that was clear, but also like some other stuff too, for the people that like to listen to music at 3 and 4 and 5 a.m. or just drive or like smoke or whatever it is, or just chill. Like, there's records for that too.
0: I love even the fact that, you know, with the album artwork, like, it just looks so fire. Like, and the fact that you have like a whole theme, like, I think it's so important.
1: Thank you.
0: Like, honestly, the way your artwork looks, like the vision, it's a big part of the music, especially me as a DJ. Like I said, when I get sent things, if the artwork doesn't look great, sometimes I may not press play.
1: Yeah.
0: I may not, because I have lots of music sent to me. So I just feel like you really like killed that.
1: Thank you for saying that. I really appreciate you telling me that. I worked very hard, and it's sometimes easy to think that none of that matters, or it goes over people's head, but it's so important to me. I don't care. I don't care what AI era we'll ever be in. I still care about like the rollout, the story, the images, the press, like the story. Music videos are still important to me. Like, I really care about that stuff that people and everybody is telling me every day that no one cares about. But
0: we do. We do.
1: Okay.
0: Listen, I was going to say, with the Don't Go video, you worked with Sean Bankhead. Mm-hmm. And like, just how cool it is to work with him, being like a great choreographer. Mm-hmm. And I grew up with like, I love Aaliyah.
1: Of course.
0: Fatima Robinson, like right? Mm-hmm. And that for me is just, yeah. And I was just mesmerized by watching like Aaliyah's videos and like the choreography.
1: Those are some of my favorite ever music videos. Like, Aaliyah's videos, I think they're the top for me, honestly. Her and Michael Jackson.
0: Yeah. I know you're an Aaliyah fan like me. That's my favorite.
1: Oh, I love that woman. It's bad.
0: She's
1: I love
0: amazing.
1: Her so much. Yeah. One in a Million is my top R&B song of all time. I don't think I'll ever be able to like replace that. That will never not be my favorite R&B song. I think it's, and the video, oh my gosh, the video, her on the car, mm-hmm. and like the white background and the choreo, she just got it.
0: And you perform that with Hold On.
1: Yeah.
0: You can definitely hear that Timbaland bounce on Hold On.
1: Yeah, it's like similar, so I thought maybe it could be like a good, you know, medley vibe. And the people always like react to that moment in the show. So yeah, I've been doing, Aaliyah will probably be a part of my set forever.
0: No, you've been killing it. Like, with touring this year, releasing the deluxe. Like, what is coming up for Josh Levi?
1: More shows. I know my US fans are, it's like when I do one thing, I'm jumped. And then if I do another thing, I'm jumped. My US fans are like, how dare you release the Hydraulic Deluxe and then go to Europe? So I would love to take the show with the new songs to the US and do bigger shows. That's like goal. More festivals for sure. I just announced I'm doing Blue Note November 3rd.
0: Oh, I saw that. Oh, Bluenet. We just opened, well, one just opened in London a couple weeks ago. And I'm so excited to go there because it's such a legendary venue.
1: Yeah, yeah. I'm really hyped for that. As soon as I get home from Europe, I got to start working on that. And building that show. But I like just staying on the road and just staying on stage. So that's what's next for me. More music, and then also just more collaborations. I'm in my collaboration era, so I'm just like on this wave. Like, shout out Brandy, shout out Tizo Touchdown, shout out Kirko Bang, shout out Flo, shout out Beam. And I'm just gonna keep that energy going with people and artists I really love.
0: So Josh, let everyone know your socials and where they can follow you to keep updated.
1: It's just my name, Josh Levi, everything, everywhere, and my debut album, and my new deluxe album, Hydraulic, Fueled Up. Anywhere you listen to music is out right this second. Run, don't walk, to the nearest aux cord and the nearest speaker, the nearest Bluetooth, and blast that.
0: And buy it.
1: And buy it. Ooh, even sexier. Buy it.
0: Thank you so much for coming on R&B Source. Like, you really are needed in R&B. Like, we need that energy. And your stage presence is just incredible to see.
1: I appreciate it.
0: So I'm so excited to like hear more new music from you. And, you know, I'm going to be supporting you on R&B Source, playing your music every week
1: on the show. Thank you.
0: So thank you so much.
1: Thank you. I can't do this without people like you, so I appreciate it. And I'm happy to be here.
0: Thank you.

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This is DJ Pineapples, and coming up very, very soon, I will be spotlighting Jagged Edge's album, J.E. Heartbreak. I've got my Secret Source track, a 30-minute mix.

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Here is Options.

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1: I am so happy that Maida is back, blessing us with new music. This is Decimate. But right now on R&B Sauce, we have come to the spotlight section. And tonight I am celebrating Jagged Edge's album, J.E. Heartbreak, as it turns 26 years old. Let's get into that legendary intro.

jagged edge of what you trying to do. And the producer, Brian Michael Cox, was recently talking in an interview saying that this song was originally for Usher. But listen, Jagged Edge, they done their thing. Let's get into He Can't Love You.

R&B Source, and tonight I'm celebrating Jagged Edge's second album, J.E. Heartbreak, turning 26 years old, and the impact that it had on R&B and all these timeless tracks that we are still playing till today. That was Promise, but for my final track, let's get into Healing.

Jagged Edge with Healing, and Jagged Edge are coming to London this December, so make sure you grab your tickets. You need to hear these classics live. Now for my secret sauce track tonight, I'm gonna get into a track by Boyz II Men. Let's keep it on the male group theme, and who knows this one right here. This is Hey.

0: From Boyz II Men's album The Remedy. I don't know why this song and this album is not on streaming, because this is one of my favorite Boyz II Men tracks. This is Here I Come. This is DJ Pineapples of R&B Source, and coming up next, I'm celebrating the incredible producers Tim and Bob. Don't go anywhere.
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For the next 30 minutes, I'm giving flowers to the incredible producers Tim and Bob. Let's kick it off with Joe and So Beautiful.

Bringing you back 25 years ago to the year 2001. This is Case with Conversate. Now let's get into some 112 with Can I Touch You?

One Twerve with Can I Touch You, produced by Tim and Bob. Now, I interviewed Tim Kelly last year, so go on the YouTube channel R&B Source and definitely check that out. We talked about so much incredible projects that he worked on, including this one right here. This is Bobby Valentino with Tell Me.

0: one of the greatest to ever do it, Donnell Jones with I'm Gonna Be. Now we've come to the end of tonight's show. I want to say a big thank you to my special guest, Josh Levi. I want to say a big thank you to you all for locking in with me tonight, and I'll be back next Sunday from 9 p.m. I will see you then.
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Good morning, good afternoon, and good evening. My name is Complexion. Welcome to episode 304 of TFBS. We started the show with Fuck the UK, with their remix of Erykah Badu's On and On. Now in the background, this is Nolias. J.C. Rock the Boat, sounding incredible. Now, I was going to play a few more songs and then do a proper introduction. But I am so excited for the next song. It's one of my new discoveries on SoundCloud. It goes by the name of Osemont. I think I pronounced that correctly. I hope I have.

anywhere, make sure you go and check out the music, because I can guarantee it's absolutely incredible. This is a remix of one of my favorite songs of all time, Thundercat, 3 AM. Remember, there's a full description in the SoundCloud description. Sorry, a full track list, sorry. So find the artist, repost, like, download if you're able to. Support, and tell them TFBS sent you. You're gonna love this.

Okay, let's do this properly. My name is Complexion, and this is episode 304 of the Future Beat Show. Thank you for being so patient. I'm going to have to play this from the top at the end of this introduction because that bass line is too sweet. So I hope I find you well. Hope you've had a good week. I have missed you, but I've been working on some really cool projects. We're going to talk about one of them real soon. But before we carry on, shout out to Osamot. What an incredible remix. I've got one more track from Osamot coming up. I've got brand new music from Styles Davis, Austin Mark, Zodiac, Day Beats, Singularis. So many great songs. So whatever you're doing, please sit back and enjoy. Whether you're working, walking, running, driving, hope there's something in this week's show that you're going to enjoy. And you're going to be like, damn, sounds kind of fire. So feel free to hit me up at Complexion on Twitter and Instagram. Contact the DJ Complexion on email. Much love to my Twitch crew. If you haven't come through on Twitch yet, you really should. twitch.tv/thefuturebeatshow. Much love to the community. I appreciate you. And we're going to play this one more time from the top. This one is the appropriately named Character Select type beat. Shout out to all my Street Fighter 3 people out there. This is by Odwin. I'm going to play it one more time. Turn the bass up. And I will check in with you real soon. Please enjoy the music.

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Day Beats with Fway Major, Day Edit, sounding incredible. Now, if you've liked some of the stuff I've been playing over the last 15, 20 minutes, and also some of the stuff I'm about to play, this is what we're going to be doing going forward. I've always been thinking, how can I thank all the people that donate money to TFBS, who subscribe on Twitch, who are all around amazing people? I want to give them something back. So what we're going to start doing in the next week or two, maybe 3 weeks, we're going to start doing a fifth radio show, which probably won't be on SoundCloud. We're going to have a private stream for all the Twitch subs and all the people that donate to Discord and everything else. And we're going to start playing all this kind of stuff. Because as much as I love doing the chill, typical TFBS stuff, this whole Future Beats scene has so much more music. And sometimes I can't fit it into a regular episode of TFBS. So this is an excuse to go absolutely crazy, play all these mad edits, play house, trap, drum and bass, everything. And we do the high energy stuff. And what we'll do, we'll make it available to all the Twitch subs and everyone who donates first. And then maybe a couple of weeks later, we'll put it out for everyone else to listen as well. Because I don't want to stop anyone listening.

begin to thank yous. This is my really small way of saying thank you. We haven't thought of a name just yet, but I'll think of something very cool. And then we might even be able to get some guest DJs on, because it won't be on SoundCloud, and some other really cool things. So hold tight. We're going to play this one more time, but this is so sick. But keep an eye and ear out. And it's going to be fun.

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Maybe side quest is a good name. It's going to be spacey, though. But I'm super excited. We're going to have so much good music. Stuff like this in the background. Luck Him, Crazy. I'm going to do like a whole house show. Just stuff that would just make you make that screw face. Very bassy.

the amazing Eric D with his remix of Travis Scott's Franchise. If you just joined us, welcome to the Future Beat Show episode 304.

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self-esteem. Blowing on

five wires on the hay, which I've been told is a red flag. The more wires you have in a hay, the more she's taken away from people. I'm just saying what I heard on. Sounding incredible. CD is someone who I've been playing on the show for such a long time, and I feel like pretty much out of the last 30 episodes, he's been on like 25 of them. So up next, if you're able to take a little break from whatever you're doing, if you're walking home, riding home, driving home, just take the slightly longer route.

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incredible Styles Davis. Someone I've been supporting for a while now, and I think you agree with me that he is absolutely amazing. This is fantastic. Came out on Dilla Day. So good.

super excited to share this with you. Brand new Alistair. This one is called Sleepless. I hope I'm allowed to play this on the show. Thank you for sending this through, bro. I appreciate you. And if you're a TFBS regular, you know how big of fans of Alistair we are over here.

I'm sad to say this will be the penultimate song for episode 304 of TFBS. It's Alistair informed me that Sleepless, this brand new track you can hear in the background, has been out since Friday gone. So make sure you go and support. And not only is he a great producer, he also has a dope Twitch stream and he is a wonderful human being. 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So for all the subs who sub to Twitch and also Discord, I'll be getting in touch soon. So keep an eye on the sub-only Discord channel of how we're going to do the new radio show. It's going to be once a month for now. Maybe we can start doing more. It won't be hosted on SoundCloud, only because you don't want to get in trouble for copyright. It's going to be a lot of fun, probably like an hour or two of high energy remixes, edits, dope music. And we can keep TFBS like it is. So I know this isn't a special show in the sense that it's not like a huge number or anything, but thank you to everyone that's always here, whether you're on Twitch or SoundCloud, YouTube, anywhere. Thank you. It's so great to see all the regular names each and every week.

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A new show coming soon. If you've got any good names, let me know in the Discord. And I will see you all real soon. As always, next week, best week. Thank you for flying TFBS. Please enjoy the last song. See you next time.

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